Good evening, West Central Saskatchewan. Here's what's coming up in your three-day forecast. We're seeing partly cloudy skies across West Central this evening. Our northern areas seeing a 30% chance of showers during the evening, while our central and southern areas have a 60% chance overnight. It may also be a bit hazy this evening, coming with regional lows of 10. Tomorrow looks mainly sunny in the north and mainly cloudy in the central and south, also seeing a 60% chance of showers with a risk of a thunderstorm in the morning. Regional winds are coming in.

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0: Blue Jays baseball is more than a game. It's Canada's team. And CJYM 1330 is here with every pitch, stolen base, and home run.
1: Guerrero with a fly ball to right. He's hit it well. It is gone.
0: Live Blue Jays baseball. We bring the game. 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
1: Got him! Jeff Hoffman strikes out Cody Bellinger, and the Blue Jays have done it.
0: From the first pitch to the final out, your home for Toronto Blue Jays baseball is CJYM 1330.
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7: Good evening, West Central Saskatchewan. Here's what's coming up in your three-day forecast. We're seeing partly cloudy skies across West Central this evening. Our northern areas seeing a 30% chance of showers during the evening, while our central and southern areas have a 60% chance overnight. It may also be a bit hazy this evening, coming with regional lows of 10. Tomorrow looks mainly sunny in the north and mainly cloudy in the central and south, also seeing a 60% chance of showers with a risk of a thunderstorm in the morning. Regional winds are coming in from the northeast around 20 kilometers, bringing highs of 21. The region looking partly cloudy tomorrow evening with a 30% chance of showers, and those winds still around 20 kilometers with lows of 9. Thursday looks to be a full day of rain across the region with highs around 20 and lows of 11. Now that you're prepared, get ready for some bidding action starting tomorrow with the West Central Online and Save More Saskatchewan auctions. Remember, you can hop on this evening and pre-register so you're ready to go. I'm Terrence Vosh with your West Central Online weather.
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0: mainly cloudy in the central and south, also seeing a 60% chance of showers with a risk of a thunderstorm in the morning. Regional winds are coming in from the northeast around 20 kilometers, bringing highs of 21. The region looking partly cloudy tomorrow evening with a 30% chance of showers, and those winds still around 20 kilometers with lows of 9. Thursday looks to be a full day of rain across the region with highs around 20 and lows of 11. Now that you're prepared, get ready for some bidding action starting tomorrow with the West Central Online and Save More Saskatchewan auctions. Remember, you can hop on this evening and pre-register so you're ready to go. 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
1: Kindersley Community Connection presents the third annual Meet a Machine at the Kindersley and District Plains Museum on August 29th from 10 to 2. 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
9: Good evening, West Central Saskatchewan. Here's what's coming up in your three-day forecast. We're seeing partly cloudy skies across West Central this evening. Our northern areas seeing a 30% chance of showers during the evening, while our central and southern areas have a 60% chance overnight. It may also be a bit hazy this evening, coming with regional lows of 10. Tomorrow looks mainly sunny in the north and mainly cloudy in the central and south, also seeing a 60% chance of showers with a risk of a thunderstorm in the morning. Regional winds are coming in from the northeast around 20 kilometers, bringing highs of 21. The region looking partly cloudy tomorrow evening with a 30% chance of showers, and those winds still around 20 kilometers with lows of 9. Thursday looks to be a full day of rain across the region with highs around 20 and lows of 11. Now that you're prepared, get ready for some bidding action starting tomorrow with the West Central Online and Save More Saskatchewan auctions. 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
6: Good evening, West Central Saskatchewan. Here's what's coming up in your three-day forecast. We're seeing partly cloudy skies across West Central this evening. Our northern areas seeing a 30% chance of showers during the evening, while our central and southern areas have a 60% chance overnight. It may also be a bit hazy this evening, coming with regional lows of 10. Tomorrow looks mainly sunny in the north and mainly cloudy in the central and south, also seeing a 60% chance of showers with a risk of a thunderstorm in the morning. Regional winds are coming in from the northeast around 20 kilometers, bringing highs of 21. The region looking partly cloudy tomorrow evening with a 30% chance of showers, and those winds still around 20 kilometers with lows of 9. Thursday looks to be a full day of rain across the region with highs around 20 and lows of 11. Now that you're prepared, get ready for some bidding action starting tomorrow with the West Central Online and Save More Saskatchewan auctions. 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
1: The Prairie West Historical Society in Esten is hosting a barbecue on August 15th from 11 to 1 to raise funds for the museum. 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That's the Esten Museum Barbecue on August 15th from 11 to 1. 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
2: 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I'll see you down at Skyline Convenience. 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
5: Good evening, West Central Saskatchewan. Here's what's coming up in your three-day forecast. We're seeing partly cloudy skies across West Central this evening. Our northern areas seeing a 30% chance of showers during the evening, while our central and southern areas have a 60% chance overnight. It may also be a bit hazy this evening, coming with regional lows of 10. Tomorrow looks mainly sunny in the north and mainly cloudy in the central and south, also seeing a 60% chance of showers with a risk of a thunderstorm in the morning. Regional winds are coming in from the northeast around 20 kilometers, bringing highs of 21. The region looking partly cloudy tomorrow evening with a 30% chance of showers, and those winds still around 20 kilometers with lows of 9. Thursday looks to be a full day of rain across the region with highs around 20 and lows of 11. Now that you're prepared, get ready for some bidding action starting tomorrow with the West Central Online and Save More Saskatchewan auctions. Remember, you can hop on this evening and pre-register so you're ready to go. I'm Terrence Vosh with your West Central Online weather.
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0: Blue Jays baseball is more than a game. It's Canada's team. And CJYM 1330 is here with every pitch, stolen base, and home run.
1: Guerrero with a fly ball to right. He's hit it well. It is gone.
0: Live Blue Jays baseball. We bring the game. You bring the hot dogs and peanuts.
1: Got him! Jeff Hoffman strikes out Cody Bellinger, and the Blue Jays have done it.
0: From the first pitch to the final out, your home for Toronto Blue Jays baseball is CJYM 1330.
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5: Good evening, West Central Saskatchewan. Here's what's coming up in your three-day forecast. We're seeing partly cloudy skies across West Central this evening. Our northern areas seeing a 30% chance of showers during the evening, while our central and southern areas have a 60% chance overnight. It may also be a bit hazy this evening, coming with regional lows of 10. Tomorrow looks mainly sunny in the north and mainly cloudy in the central and south, also seeing a 60% chance of showers with a risk of a thunderstorm in the morning. Regional winds are coming in from the northeast around 20 kilometers, bringing highs of 21. The region looking partly cloudy tomorrow evening with a 30% chance of showers, and those winds still around 20 kilometers with lows of 9. Thursday looks to be a full day of rain across the region with highs around 20 and lows of 11. Now that you're prepared, get ready for some bidding action starting tomorrow with the West Central Online and Save More Saskatchewan auctions. Remember, you can hop on this evening and pre-register so you're ready to go. I'm Terrence Vosh with your West Central Online weather.
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1: The Esten Bakery and Cafe is hosting a Village of Hope barbecue fundraiser on August 22nd. The bakery is open from 8 to 3 that day, with the barbecue running from 12 to 3. You can get a double cheeseburger combo for $15 and a single combo for $12. And all the proceeds will be going to support the healing of men in recovery from addiction. That's the Esten Bakery and Cafe hosting a Village of Hope barbecue fundraiser on August 22nd from 12 to 3. And if you have an event or a fundraiser to share for your community, you can post it for free on the West Central online events page.
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4: Good morning, West Central Saskatchewan. Here's what's coming up in your three-day forecast. Today's looking mainly sunny up in our northern regions and mainly cloudy for our central and south. They're also seeing a 60% chance of showers with a risk of a thunderstorm this morning. Regional winds are coming in from the northeast around 20 kilometers today, bringing highs of 21. The region looking partly cloudy this evening with a 30% chance of showers, and those winds still around 20 kilometers, with regional lows of 9. Tomorrow looks like it's going to be a full day of rain across the region with highs around 20 and lows of 11. And Friday's showing those showers continuing throughout the day, stopping in the evening but remaining cloudy across West Central, bringing highs around 19 and lows of 11. And would you look at that, today's the day. 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
3: Good morning, West Central Saskatchewan. Here's what's coming up in your three-day forecast. Today's looking mainly sunny up in our northern regions and mainly cloudy for our central and south. They're also seeing a 60% chance of showers with a risk of a thunderstorm this morning. Regional winds are coming in from the northeast around 20 kilometers today, bringing highs of 21. The region looking partly cloudy this evening with a 30% chance of showers, and those winds still around 20 kilometers, with regional lows of 9. Tomorrow looks like it's going to be a full day of rain across the region with highs around 20 and lows of 11. And Friday's showing those showers continuing throughout the day, stopping in the evening but remaining cloudy across West Central, bringing highs around 19 and lows of 11. And would you look at that, today's the day. Starting at 7 a.m., the West Central Online and Save More Saskatchewan auctions go live. 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I'm Terrence Vosh with your West Central Online weather.
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0: Blue Jays baseball is more than a game. It's Canada's team. And CJYM 1330 is here with every pitch, stolen base, and home run.
1: Guerrero with a fly ball to right. He's hit it well. 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
1: Got him! F. Hoffman strikes out Cody Bellinger, and the Blue Jays have done it.
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4: Good morning, West Central Saskatchewan. Here's what's coming up in your three-day forecast. Today is looking mainly sunny up in our northern regions and mainly cloudy for our central and south. They're also seeing a 60% chance of showers with a risk of a thunderstorm this morning. Regional winds are coming in from the northeast around 20 kilometers today, bringing highs of 21. The region looking partly cloudy this evening with a 30% chance of showers, and those winds still around 20 kilometers, with regional lows of 9. Tomorrow looks like it's going to be a full day of rain across the region with highs around 20 and lows of 11. And Friday showing those showers continuing throughout the day, stopping in the evening but remaining cloudy across West Central, bringing highs around 19 and lows of 11. And would you look at that, today's the day. 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I'm Terrence Vosh with your West Central Online weather.
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3: Good morning, West Central Saskatchewan. Here's what's coming up in your three-day forecast. Today's looking mainly sunny up in our northern regions and mainly cloudy for our central and south. They're also seeing a 60% chance of showers with a risk of a thunderstorm this morning. Regional winds are coming in from the northeast around 20 kilometers today, bringing highs of 21. The region looking partly cloudy this evening with a 30% chance of showers, and those winds still around 20 kilometers, with regional lows of 9. Tomorrow looks like it's going to be a full day of rain across the region with highs around 20 and lows of 11. And Friday's showing those showers continuing throughout the day, stopping in the evening but remaining cloudy across West Central, bringing highs around 19 and lows of 11. And would you look at that, today's the day. Starting at 7 a.m., the West Central Online and Save More Saskatchewan auctions go live. 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

0: Jays baseball is more than a game. It's Canada's team. And CJYM 1330 is here with every pitch, stolen base, and home run.
1: Guerrero with a fly ball to right. He's hit it well. 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
0: 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We bring the game. You bring the hot dogs and peanuts.
1: Got him! Jeff Hoffman strikes out Cody Bellinger, and the Blue Jays have done it.
0: From the first pitch to the final out, your home for Toronto Blue Jays baseball is CJYM 1330.
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6: Good morning, West Central Saskatchewan. Here's what's coming up in your three-day forecast. Today's looking mainly sunny up in our northern regions and mainly cloudy for our central and south. They're also seeing a 60% chance of showers with a risk of a thunderstorm this morning. Regional winds are coming in from the northeast around 20 kilometers today, bringing highs of 21. The region looking partly cloudy this evening with a 30% chance of showers, and those winds still around 20 kilometers, with regional lows of 9. Tomorrow looks like it's going to be a full day of rain across the region with highs around 20 and lows of 11. And Friday's showing those showers continuing throughout the day, stopping in the evening but remaining cloudy across West Central, bringing highs around 19 and lows of 11. And would you look at that, today's the day. Starting at 7 a.m., the West Central Online and Save More Saskatchewan auctions go live. 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I'm Terrence Vosh with your West Central Online weather.
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0: Blue Jays baseball is more than a game. It's Canada's team. And CJYM 1330 is here with every pitch, stolen base, and home run.
1: Guerrero with a fly ball to right. He's hit it well. It is gone.
0: Live Blue Jays baseball. We bring the game. You bring the hot dogs and peanuts.
1: Got him! And strikes out Cody Bellinger, and the Blue Jays have done it.
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3: Good morning, West Central Saskatchewan. Here's what's coming up in your three-day forecast. Today's looking mainly sunny up in our northern regions and mainly cloudy for our central and south. They're also seeing a 60% chance of showers with a risk of a thunderstorm this morning. Regional winds are coming in from the northeast around 20 kilometers today, bringing highs of 21. The region looking partly cloudy this evening with a 30% chance of showers, and those winds still around 20 kilometers, with regional lows of 9. Tomorrow looks like it's going to be a full day of rain across the region with highs around 20 and lows of 11. And Friday showing those showers continuing throughout the day, stopping in the evening but remaining cloudy across West Central, bringing highs around 19 and lows of 11. And would you look at that, today's the day. Starting at 7 a.m., the West Central Online and Save More Saskatchewan auctions go live. 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I'm Terrence Vosh with your West Central Online weather.
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3: Good morning, West Central Saskatchewan. Here's what's coming up in your three-day forecast. Today's looking mainly sunny up in our northern regions and mainly cloudy for our central and south. They're also seeing a 60% chance of showers with a risk of a thunderstorm this morning. Regional winds are coming in from the northeast around 20 kilometers today, bringing highs of 21. The region looking partly cloudy this evening with a 30% chance of showers, and those winds still around 20 kilometers, with regional lows of 9. Tomorrow looks like it's going to be a full day of rain across the region with highs around 20 and lows of 11. And Friday's showing those showers continuing throughout the day, stopping in the evening but remaining cloudy across West Central, bringing highs around 19 and lows of 11. And would you look at that, today's the day. Starting at 7 a.m., the West Central Online and Save More Saskatchewan auctions go live. If you haven't yet, you can pre-register right now to make sure that you're ready to go. I'm Terrence Vosh with your West Central Online weather.
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4: Good morning, West Central Saskatchewan. Here's what's coming up in your three-day forecast. Today's looking mainly sunny up in our northern regions and mainly cloudy for our central and south. They're also seeing a 60% chance of showers with a risk of a thunderstorm this morning. Regional winds are coming in from the northeast around 20 kilometers today, bringing highs of 21. The region looking partly cloudy this evening with a 30% chance of showers, and those winds still around 20 kilometers, with regional lows of 9. Tomorrow looks like it's going to be a full day of rain across the region with highs around 20 and lows of 11. And Friday showing those showers continuing throughout the day, stopping in the evening but remaining cloudy across West Central, bringing highs around 19 and lows of 11. And would you look at that, today's the day. Starting at 7 a.m., the West Central Online and Save More Saskatchewan auctions go live. 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I'm Terrence Vosh with your West Central Online weather.
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5: Good morning, West Central Saskatchewan. Here's what's coming up in your three-day forecast. Today's looking mainly sunny up in our northern regions and mainly cloudy for our central and south. They're also seeing a 60% chance of showers with a risk of a thunderstorm this morning. Regional winds are coming in from the northeast around 20 kilometers today, bringing highs of 21. The region looking partly cloudy this evening with a 30% chance of showers and those winds still around 20 kilometers with regional lows of 9. Tomorrow looks like it's going to be a full day of rain across the region with highs around 20 and lows of 11. And Friday's showing those showers continuing throughout the day, stopping in the evening but remaining cloudy across West Central, bringing highs around 19 and lows of 11. And would you look at that, today's the day. 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I'm Terrence Vosh with your West Central Online weather.
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3: Good morning, West Central Saskatchewan. Here's what's coming up in your three-day forecast. Today's looking mainly sunny up in our northern regions and mainly cloudy for our central and

0: lows of 11. And would you look at that? Today's the day. Starting at 7 a.m., the West Central Online and Save More Saskatchewan auctions go live. 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
8: Good morning, West Central Saskatchewan. Here's what's coming up in your three-day forecast. Today's looking mainly sunny up in our northern regions and mainly cloudy for our central and south. They're also seeing a 60% chance of showers with a risk of a thunderstorm this morning. Regional winds are coming in from the northeast around 20 kilometers today, bringing highs of 21. The region looking partly cloudy this evening with a 30% chance of showers, and those winds still around 20 kilometers, with regional lows of 9. Tomorrow looks like it's going to be a full day of rain across the region with highs around 20 and lows of 11. And Friday's showing those showers continuing throughout the days, stopping in the evening but remaining cloudy across West Central, bringing highs around 19 and lows of 11. And would you look at that, today's the day. Starting at 7 a.m., the West Central Online and Save More Saskatchewan auctions go live. If you haven't yet, you can pre-register right now to make sure that you're ready to go. I'm Terrence Vosh with your West Central Online weather.
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0: 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It's Canada's team. And CJYM 1330 is here with every pitch, stolen base, and home run.
1: Guerrero with a fly ball to right. 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
1: Got him! Jeff Hoffman strikes out Cody Bellinger, and the Blue Jays have done it.
0: From the first pitch to the final out, your home for Toronto Blue Jays baseball is CJYM 1330.
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3: Good morning, West Central Saskatchewan. Here's what's coming up in your three-day forecast. Today's looking mainly sunny up in our northern regions and mainly cloudy for our central and south. They're also seeing a 60% chance of showers with a risk of a thunderstorm this morning. Regional winds are coming in from the northeast around 20 kilometers today, bringing highs of 21. The region looking partly cloudy this evening with a 30% chance of showers, and those winds still around 20 kilometers, with regional lows of 9. Tomorrow looks like it's going to be a full day of rain across the region with highs around 20 and lows of 11. And Friday showing those showers continuing throughout the day, stopping in the evening but remaining cloudy across West Central, bringing highs around 19 and lows of 11. And would you look at that, today's the day. Starting at 7 a.m., the West Central Online and Save More Saskatchewan auctions go live. 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I'm Terrence Vosh with your West Central Online weather.
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2: I'm Cooper Douglas with your local news, streaming now through the West Central Online app. Community groups across West Central Saskatchewan are receiving a share of more than $135,000 through the latest charitable gaming grants. The provincial funding is supporting organizations in 23 communities, with money going toward recreation, sports, arts, service clubs, and community initiatives. Kindersley, Looseland, Kyle, and Lloydminster were among the communities receiving some of the largest totals, a full list available at West Central Online. Macklin is planning several pedestrian safety improvements after receiving over $20,000 through the 2026 SGI Provincial Traffic Safety Fund grant. Mayor Brad Bogan says the funding will help upgrade the Highway 31 and Express Avenue crossing.
3: And that'll be by installing a rectangular rapid flashing beacon, pedestrian crossing system, and painting the crosswalks on Highway 31.
2: The town also plans to repaint crossings downtown and near Macklin School. Wilkie RCMP have charged a 31-year-old Kindersley man with impaired driving following a traffic stop. Police say a passenger in the vehicle fled from officers and that part of the incident remains under investigation. RCMP are also investigating separate reports of fraud and a stolen vehicle. Those calls among the list handled by Wilkie RCMP between July 28th and August 3rd. Saskatchewan RCMP say 13 people featured on the force's most wanted list have been arrested so far this year. Police say frontline officers, specialized units, and tips from the public all help locate wanted individuals. RCMP have also completed more than 6,000 curfew checks in the Northern District this year, while officers continue monitoring people under court-ordered conditions. Police say finding wanted individuals and addressing breaches remains a priority for community safety. On the topic of community safety, Kindersley will be hosting a conversation on human trafficking later this month. The August 27th event, dubbed Human Trafficking, It's Not What You Think, will bring together speakers from the Salvation Army, Empower Men, and Sexual Assault Services of Saskatchewan. Organizers say the goal is to build awareness, strengthen local partnerships, and improve support for people at risk. The session runs from 1 to 4 o'clock later this month at the Norman Ritchie Community Center in Kindersley. And last up now, after 45 years as a crop reporter, Lyle Ehrman of Leader says he isn't done yet. Ehrman, who covers the RM of Happy Land, says the goal is now to reach the 50-year milestone as part of Saskatchewan's crop reporting network.
4: I'm kind of hooked on it and I'm committed to it. And I figured out that I probably have phoned Saskatchewan Food and Agriculture only during the summer, but probably about 1,200 calls I've made to Saskatchewan Food and Agriculture every Tuesday.
2: His full story, complete with a crop scout from his territory around Leader, can be found at West Central Online. 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
2: The Saskatoon Berries didn't look back after a fast start last night, taking Game 1 of the Western Canadian Baseball League East Final versus the Moose Jaw Miller Express 7-4. The Berries cranked two solo homers in the first to take an early lead, another run in the second making it 3-0 before a four-run fourth increased the lead to 7-0. The Millers scored three in the sixth to give themselves life, but then one more in the eighth was all they could muster as Saskatoon closed out the 7-4 final. Game 2 goes tonight in Saskatoon at 7 o'clock, a Berries win sending them into the league finals for the first time in franchise history, while a Moose Jaw victory would send the series back to Moose Jaw for Game 3 tomorrow. Another series win is within reach for the Toronto Blue Jays after a 5-3 victory over the Boston Red Sox last night, giving Toronto its second straight win. The Jays trailed 3-1 before scoring twice in the fifth to tie it up, then Ernie Clement put Toronto ahead in the sixth, Miles Straw adding some insurance with an RBI double in the eighth. Dylan Cease went 5 innings for the Jays, striking out 7 while allowing 2 homers and 4 walks, as 4 relievers followed, with Spencer Miles closing things out in the ninth for his first career save. The Jays go for the series win tonight against Boston. Hear it live on CFYM 1210 and CJYM 1330. 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
2: The region is looking at a mix of sun and cloud this morning with a chance of rain. Kindersley and Central have a high of 19 with a 30% chance of showers, a UV high of 7 today. Unity and North mainly cloudy with a high of 21, and there's a northwest wind in the forecast picking up around noon, UV also high at 6. South to Leader in area, the high is 20 with a 60% chance of rain and risk of a thunderstorm. Also northeast winds in the picture with a moderate UV. At night, expect lows around 10 degrees, that 60% chance of rain sticking around south, while central and northern parts read mainly cloudy skies. Tomorrow, another cloudy day with a 60% chance of rain region-wide, highs in and around the high teens. An east wind blowing around 20s in the forecast tomorrow around the region, and then into the evening, cloud cover will stick around with lows around 10 and showers possible in central and northern parts. Friday, more clouds with a rainy high of 19 south, 17 central, and 15 north before another potential rainy evening with lows of 9. Saturday then smartens up for a mix of sun and cloud around west central, highs in and around 20 before things clear up at night for nice lows around 10. Then Sunday is looking sunny with a high of 23 region-wide, clear skies at night with lows staying nice just above that 10-degree mark. Stay weather ready. Stream us anytime and anywhere by downloading the West Central Online app.
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2: 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Natural gas is up 0.5% to $2.808 per gigajoule. 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

0: rock and roll from Prince to start your midweek Wednesday morning. Hi there, I'm Rob Carney. Coming up on your radio today, we need bidders to bid and bidders to buy. It's time, once again, for the Golden West and Save More Saskatchewan online auctions. Bidding underway today. I'll highlight some of the great deals you can get. Stay tuned. Had a chat with a longtime loyal listener yesterday. A Wolseley guy who now lives in Saskatoon, but was in Moose Jaw yesterday getting his daughter set up for life in Canada's most notorious city. And driving past the radio station brought back a memory. He thinks we owe him something. Actually, we do. I'll share that story with you. Her Voice, presented by CKAN. Celebrating the women in the communities we serve. Like Constable Lisa Robertson. From Weyburn. Protecting the place she's always called home. It's quite a story. Stay tuned for the details. And we'll play the music. From ELO, Loverboy, Boston, and more. 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This is Wednesday, August 12th, 2026. And today is a great day to be alive.
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7: The West Central region is seeing a mix of sun and cloud this morning, with rain chances varying across the area. Kindersley and Central will reach a high of 19 with a 30% chance of showers and a UV index at 7. Unity and North mainly cloudy with a high of 21, while the northwest wind picks up around noon. The UV index also high at 6. South toward Leader, the high is 20 with a 60% chance of rain and risk of thunderstorms along with northeast winds. Tonight lows will settle around 10, the rain chance continuing in the south, while central and northern areas stay mainly cloudy. Tomorrow then looks mostly cloudy across the region, a 60% chance of rain and highs in the high teens. Also an east wind around 20 kilometers an hour expected across the region, cloud cover continuing into the evening as well with lows near 10, showers also possible in central and northern areas overnight. 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
8: Rob Carney in the morning.
0: So I'm scrolling through the socials this morning, and I see a post from yesterday, the Old Farmer's Almanac, telling us the dog days of summer are over. The dog days are done, they say. This period of intense heat coincided with the rising of Sirius, the dog star. The Greeks believed its brilliance intensified the summer sun, and its name Sirius even means scorching. So does this mean autumn is around the corner? I'm afraid it does. There's also a new study out that says we should be taking more vacation time. I'm going to tie these two things together. Coming up after 6:30. ELO.

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1: I'm Cooper Douglas. Here's what's making the news. A traffic stop in Wilkie resulted in an impaired driving charge and a passenger fleeing from police. RCMP say a 31-year-old Kindersley man was charged with impaired operation of a motor vehicle while the passenger's actions remain under investigation. During the same reporting period, Wilkie RCMP also opened investigations into a fraud complaint and a stolen vehicle. Human trafficking in rural Saskatchewan will be the focus of an upcoming learning and networking event in Kindersley. Human Trafficking, It's Not What You Think, takes place August 27th at the Norman Ritchie Community Center. Presentations will feature the Salvation Army, the Empower Men Project, and Sexual Assault Services of Saskatchewan, with discussion around prevention, sexual exploitation, and supporting people at risk. The town of Macklin is receiving more than $20,000 through its 2026 Provincial Traffic Safety Fund grant for pedestrian safety improvements. Mayor Brad Bogan says the project will focus on making crossings safer and more visible.
2: The safety of our residents and visitors is a priority for our council. These improvements will provide safer, more visible crossing locations for pedestrians of all ages.
1: The project includes a flashing beacon and crosswalk upgrades at Highway 31 and Express Avenue. 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
1: Two local players and a former Kindersley Junior Clipper are in Calgary this week at Nationals with the Sask Sabres Ball Hockey Club. Rosetown's Cambry Legg and Biggers Jada Hoppy are on the squad, seeing former Clipper Boston Maxwell on board as an assistant coach. Playing in the Senior A female division, the Sabres lost both of their opening games on Tuesday, 5-1 versus NL United, and then another 5-1 loss against the BC Selects. The girls are back at it today at noon versus Calgary United, and then play their final prelim game tomorrow versus the new Tecumseh Extreme. And remember, West Central Online is your source for all the latest local sports scores and stories.
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1: The region is looking at a mix of sun and cloud this morning with a chance of rain. Kindersley and Central have a high of 19 with a 30% chance of showers, a UV high of 7 today. Unity and North mainly cloudy with a high of 21, and there's a northwest wind in the forecast picking up around noon, UV also high at 6. South to Leader in area, the high is 20 with a 60% chance of rain and risk of a thunderstorm. Also northeast winds in the picture with a moderate UV. At night, expect lows around 10 degrees, that 60% chance of rain sticking around south, while central and northern parts read mainly cloudy skies. Tomorrow, another cloudy day with a 60% chance of rain region-wide, highs in and around the high teens. An east wind blowing around 20s in the forecast tomorrow around the region, and then into the evening, cloud cover will stick around with lows around 10 and showers possible in central and northern parts. Friday, more clouds with a rainy high of 19 south, 17 central, and 15 north before another potential rainy evening with lows of 9. Saturday then smartens up for a mix of sun and cloud around west central, highs in and around 20 before things clear up at night for nice lows around 10. Then Sunday is looking sunny with a high of 23 region-wide, clear skies at night with lows staying nice just above that 10-degree mark. Stay weather ready. Stream us anytime and anywhere by downloading the West Central Online app.
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0: Oh, they sounded so good together. Kenny and Dolly. Saskatchewan's best music. Hi there, I'm Rob Kearney. Check out the Facebook page, Rob Kearney in the Morning, and you'll see a post from the Old Farmer's Almanac from yesterday telling us yesterday was the last of the dog days of summer. So, history shows it starts cooling off now, which, if the heat gets to you, is okay. I don't complain about the heat very much, but we did have a number of heat waves in July, and there were a couple of days when I had stuff to do outside when I went, no, not today. Just too hot, right? We talked to Chloe Katsadimas, Environment Canada, and she said we did have an unusually warm July here in Saskatchewan.
1: Yeah, so let's see, compared to other Julys in the last few years, there's been, let's see, we got 11 days above 30 degrees in this past July. Last year, July got 5 days above 30. The year before, 9. The year before that, 4. Another warm July happened in 2021. There was 13 days above 30 degrees.
0: Oh, remember 2021? No, me neither. So summer holidays are winding down. Temperatures will generally be cooling off over the course of the next few weeks. And, you know, I'm just reading a study here, speaking of summer holidays, that we should be taking holidays. I mean, not major holidays, but we should be taking holidays, taking breaks every 2 months if we're still working. I'm all in favor of that. I'll tell you more about that study. We'll flush it out on the Daily Commentary coming up at about 8:25 this morning.
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4: A mix of sun and cloud is in store across West Central Saskatchewan this morning, with rain and storm chances varying by the area. Kindersley and Central will see a high of 19 today with a 30% chance of showers, while Unity and areas north reach a high of 21 under mainly cloudy skies. South toward Leader, the high is 20 with the same cloud cover and a 60% chance of rain, also a risk of thunderstorms. Tonight, expect lows to drop down around 10 with the rain chance lingering in the south. Tomorrow then sees the cloud cover sticking around for West Central with a 60% chance of rain across the region, highs in the high teens, and east winds expected around 20 kilometers an hour before the rain's expected to continue into the evening, lows hanging out around 10. 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

0: Legendary music on a legendary AM radio station. That's Andy Kim. I'm Rob Carney. Checking the scoreboard for you here. Western Canadian Baseball League playoffs. Best of three division finals underway. And the Saskatoon Berries upset the Miller Express and Moose Jaw last night 7-4. So it's do or die for Moose Jaw tonight up in Saskatoon at Cairns Field. The West Final got going last night, too, and the Sylvan Lake Gulls surprised the Dogs in Okotoks 7-2. Toronto Blue Jays have won two in a row. They beat Boston 5-3 last night. The Jays will strive for a third straight win against the Red Sox tonight. And CFL action gets going tomorrow. The weekend does. Tomorrow night, it's 3-5 BC in Calgary to play the 4-5 Stampeders. Friday night football. Maybe Ottawa will get a win. The Red Blacks are 0-8. I don't think they'll win, though. They're in Winnipeg to play the 4-4 Bombers. And we get a doubleheader on Saturday, Toronto at Edmonton in the afternoon. And then Saturday night, the Saskatchewan Rough Riders play the Tiger Cats in Hamilton. That game is a 5 o'clock start our time. Get your party planned right now.
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0: Need some motivation today? Touch that dial. Turn me on. Start me like a motor and make me run. It's loving every minute of it. It's Loverboy. You're listening to Saskatchewan's best music.

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1: 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They're currently closed for renovations reopening in October. Thank you for waiting and giving them the time to make the clinic even better. They'll see you soon.
2: I'm Cooper Douglas with your local news, streaming now through the West Central Online app. Pedestrian safety improvements are coming to Macklin thanks to more than $20,000 in SGI funding with the Provincial Traffic Safety Fund grant. Mayor Brad Bogan says the project will benefit pedestrians throughout the community.
3: These improvements will provide safer, more visible crossing locations for pedestrians of all ages, particularly children, seniors, and other vulnerable road users.
2: Crosswalk painting is expected to be completed by the end of August. More than $135,000 in charitable gaming grants are being distributed to West Central Saskatchewan communities. The funding is going to a wide range of local groups, including minor hockey, recreation boards, service clubs, and community organizations. Find the full list at West Central Online as Kindersley received the largest local total at more than $16,000, followed by Looseland, Kyle, and others. An impaired driving charge, a passenger fleeing police, and investigations into fraud along with a stolen vehicle kept Wilkie RCMP busy between July 28th and August 3rd. A 31-year-old Kindersley man was charged with impaired operation following a traffic stop. In the same case, police say the passenger fled from officers as the investigation now continues. RCMP also responded to three traffic complaints and a disturbing the peace call as the calendar flipped to August. Saskatchewan RCMP say 13 people featured on the force's most wanted list have been arrested so far this year as officers continue working to locate wanted individuals across the province. Police have also completed more than 6,000 curfew checks in the North District with officers monitoring people under court-ordered conditions. RCMP say local knowledge, specialized units, and tips from the public all help bring wanted people before the courts. A community event in Kindersley later this month will focus on human trafficking awareness and prevention in rural Saskatchewan. Human Trafficking, It's Not What You Think runs August 27th from 1 to 4 o'clock at the Norman Ritchie Community Center. Speakers will cover prevention, advocacy, healthy masculinity, access to justice, and community response. The event is open to service providers, educators, healthcare workers, law enforcement, and other interested partners. Southwest Saskatchewan farmer Lyle Ehrman is one of a number of farmers that were recently recognized for a remarkable commitment to the provincial crop reporting program. The volunteer crop reporter for the RM of Happy Land near Leader received recognition for 45 years of service during an appreciation event at the recent Ag in Motion.
4: My friend, our ag rep in Leader, Bob Rogg, asked me if I'd do this 45 years ago, and I'm still doing it. And now I'm kind of committed to it. For every Tuesday, I phone into Saskatchewan Food and Agriculture, and I tell them a crop report, the amount of rainfall we're getting in our RN.
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2: The Saskatoon Berries are one win away from the Western Canadian Baseball League final after taking Game 1 of the East Division final over the Moose Jaw Miller Express last night 7-4. Saskatoon jumped out to a quick 3-0 lead with two solo homers in the first and another run in the second before a four-run fourth inning made it 7-0. Moose Jaw tried to battle back with three runs in the sixth and another in the eighth, but the Berries held on for the 7-4 win. Game 2 goes tonight in Saskatoon at 7 o'clock. A Berries win would send them to the league final for the first time in franchise history, while a Miller's victory would force a deciding Game 3 back in Moose Jaw tomorrow. Another series win could be on the way for the Toronto Blue Jays after beating the Boston Red Sox last night for their second win in a row. The Jays were down 3-1 before tying the game with two runs in the fifth, and then Ernie Clement broke the tie in the sixth before a Miles Straw RBI double in the eighth provided insurance. Jays ace Dylan Cease went five innings, striking out seven Red Sox, but allowing two homers and walking four batters, giving way to four arms out of the bullpen, ending with Spencer Miles in the ninth, who picked up his first career save. Here the Jays go for the series win tonight live on CFYM 1210 and CJYM 1330, first pitch at 5:07. And remember, West Central Online is your source for all the latest local sports, scores, and stories.
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2: The region is looking at a mix of sun and cloud this morning with a chance of rain. Kindersley and Central have a high of 19 with a 30% chance of showers, a UV high of 7 today. Unity and North mainly cloudy with a high of 21, and there's a northwest wind in the forecast picking up around noon, UV also high at 6. South to Leader and area, the high is 20 with a 60% chance of rain and risk of a thunderstorm, also northeast winds in the picture with a moderate UV. At night, expect lows around 10 degrees, that 60% chance of rain sticking around south, while central and northern parts read mainly cloudy skies. Tomorrow, another cloudy day with a 60% chance of rain region-wide, highs in and around the high teens. An east wind blowing around 20s in the forecast tomorrow around the region, and then into the evening, cloud cover will stick around with lows around 10 and showers possible in central and northern parts. Friday, more clouds with a rainy high of 19 south, 17 central, and 15 north before another potential rainy evening with lows of 9. Saturday then smartens up for a mix of sun and cloud around west central, highs in and around 20 before things clear up at night for nice lows around 10. Then Sunday's looking sunny with a high of 23 region-wide, clear skies at night with lows staying nice just above that 10-degree mark. Stay weather-ready. Stream us anytime and anywhere by downloading the West Central Online app.
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2: 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Natural gas is up 0.5% to $2.808 per gigajoule. 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

0: Modern English, starting your day with Saskatchewan's best music. I'm Rob Carney. So we had a visitor at the radio station here in Moose Jaw yesterday, and I could see him through the window. I didn't know he wanted to talk to me, but the person at reception said, he's busy, I can take your number, and he can call you back. So that's what happened. You might think I just sit here and chat and play music, but there's a lot of moving parts. When you're doing a network show, this radio show was on 6 different radio stations across the province, and I'm the guy moving all those parts, okay? Just letting you know, it gets a little busy in here. Anyway, I followed up, and I called Paul Toker from Saskatoon, and he had a story to share.
1: Yeah, so I think I was about 13 years old, and I'm 58 now, and I was listening to the radio one day, and you guys had a contest, and I can't remember if it was Pick the Band or Pick the Song, and it was and you get to win a Beach Boys shirt. And I won. I phoned in and I won. I got the correct answer, and they took my mailing address, and I was living in Wolsey, Saskatchewan back then. And I was waiting for that shirt, and I never got it. And I just happened to be up in Moose Jaw renovating a townhouse I bought for my daughter.
0: Uh-huh.
1: And I see CHAB station right beside the hotel I'm staying at, and I figured, you know, I'm going to go in there and talk to them and see if you can find my shirt. Now, different size now. I would take a different size, but still kind of expecting a shirt.
0: I wonder whatever happened to that shirt. 45 years later, Paul still wants that Beach Boys shirt. You know what? I'll bet you it's in a pile at the back of the warehouse at Canada Post.
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6: The West Central region is seeing a mix of sun and cloud this morning, with rain chances varying across the area. Kindersley and Central will reach a high of 19 with a 30% chance of showers and a UV index at 7. Unity and North mainly cloudy with a high of 21, while the northwest wind picks up around noon. The UV index also high at 6. South toward Leader, the high is 20 with a 60% chance of rain and risk of thunderstorms, along with northeast winds. Tonight, lows will settle around 10, the rain chance continuing in the south, while central and northern areas stay mainly cloudy. Tomorrow then looks mostly cloudy across the region, a 60% chance of rain and highs in the high teens. Also, an east wind around 20 kilometers an hour expected across the region, cloud cover continuing into the evening as well, with lows near 10, showers also possible in central and northern areas overnight. 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I'm Cooper Douglas.
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0: People in Toronto were getting organized to welcome the Blue Jays for their first season. We were watching Happy Days, Charlie's Angels, and MASH on the television. And when we turned on the radio, we were listening to great songs like this. It was 1976 when More Than a Feeling came out. This is Boston on Saskatchewan's Best Music.

0: Now, your West Central Online News.
1: I'm Cooper Douglas. Here's what's making the news. A traffic stop in Wilkie resulted in an impaired driving charge and a passenger fleeing from police. RCMP say a 31-year-old Kindersley man was charged with impaired operation of a motor vehicle while the passenger's actions remain under investigation. During the same reporting period, Wilkie RCMP also opened investigations into a fraud complaint and a stolen vehicle. Human trafficking in rural Saskatchewan will be the focus of an upcoming learning and networking event in Kindersley. Human Trafficking, It's Not What You Think, takes place August 27th at the Norman Ritchie Community Center. Presentations will feature the Salvation Army, the Empower Men Project, and Sexual Assault Services of Saskatchewan, with discussion around prevention, sexual exploitation, and supporting people at risk. The town of Macklin is receiving more than $20,000 through its 2026 Provincial Traffic Safety Fund grant for pedestrian safety improvements. Mayor Brad Bogan says the project will focus on making crossings safer and more visible.
2: The safety of our residents and visitors is a priority for our council. These improvements will provide safer, more visible crossing locations for pedestrians of all ages.
1: The project includes a flashing beacon and crosswalk upgrades at Highway 31 and Express Avenue. And the West Central Online Auction's back starting today. 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
1: Two local players and a former Kindersley Junior Clipper are in Calgary this week at Nationals with the Sask Sabres Ball Hockey Club. Rosetown's Cambry Legg and Biggers Jada Hoppy are on the squad, seeing former Clipper Boston Maxwell on board as an assistant coach. Playing in the Senior A female division, the Sabres lost both of their opening games on Tuesday, 5-1 versus NL United, and then another 5-1 loss against the BC Selects. The girls are back at it today at noon versus Calgary United, and then play their final prelim game tomorrow versus the new Tecumseh Extreme. And remember, West Central Online is your source for all the latest local sports scores and stories.
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1: The region is looking at a mix of sun and cloud this morning with a chance of rain. Kindersley and Central have a high of 19 with a 30% chance of showers, a UV high of 7 today. Unity and North mainly cloudy with a high of 21, and there's a northwest wind in the forecast picking up around noon, UV also high at 6. South to Leader in area, the high is 20 with a 60% chance of rain and risk of a thunderstorm. Also, northeast winds in the picture with a moderate UV. At night, expect lows around 10 degrees, that 60% chance of rain sticking around south, while central and northern parts read mainly cloudy skies. Tomorrow, another cloudy day with a 60% chance of rain region-wide, highs in and around the high teens. An east wind blowing around 20s in the forecast tomorrow around the region, and then into the evening cloud cover will stick around with lows around 10 and showers possible in central and northern parts. Friday, more clouds with a rainy high of 19 south, 17 central, and 15 north before another potential rainy evening with lows of 9. Saturday then smartens up for a mix of sun and cloud around west central, highs in and around 20 before things clear up at night for nice lows around 10. Then Sunday's looking sunny with a high of 23 region-wide, clear skies at night with lows staying nice just above that 10-degree mark. Stay weather-ready. Stream us anytime and anywhere by downloading the West Central Online app.
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0: That is a moving song from Chris Isaak on Saskatchewan's Best Music. I'm Rob Carney. Thanks so much for listening today. Hey, have you ever heard of Phyllis Dewar? The outdoor pool in Moose Jaw is named after her. She was a champion swimmer. Born and raised in Moose Jaw, she competed at the 1936 Summer Olympics in Berlin. 1934, she was at the British Empire Games. She was a record holder, a champion swimmer, and was only 45 when she passed away back in 1961. Well, she is among the inductees this fall, posthumously, of course, in the Moose Jaw District Sports Hall of Fame. However, the president of the hall, Larry Graham, says they can't find anybody to accept the award.
1: Phyllis Dewar competed in the 1930 British Empire Games in London, England, and some other great accomplishments. But we don't have contact for any of her relatives. So we're asking if you could ask your listeners, if anyone knows of any relatives of Phyllis Dewar, ask them to give us an email at info@mjdshf.com.
0: Or I can make it even simpler. If you know of any relatives of Phyllis Dewar, let me know. You can call me or text me. 693-8000. 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
3: A mix of sun and cloud is in store across west central Saskatchewan this morning, with rain and storm chances varying by the area. Kindersley and Central will see a high of 19 today with a 30% chance of showers, while Unity and areas north reach a high of 21 under mainly cloudy skies. South toward Leader, the high is 20 with the same cloud cover and a 60% chance of rain, also a risk of thunderstorms. Tonight, expect lows to drop down around 10 with the rain chance lingering in the south. Tomorrow then sees the cloud cover sticking around for West Central with a 60% chance of rain across the region, highs in the high teens, and east winds expected around 20 kilometers an hour before the rain's expected to continue into the evening, lows hanging out around 10. 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

0: A classic summer treat from Lighthouse on Saskatchewan's Best Music. Sunny skies, apparently, those sunny days will return on the weekend. It's unsettled for the rest of the week. I'm just taking a look at the forecast for central and southern Saskatchewan. We've got widespread and scattered shower activity this morning across most of central and southern Saskatchewan, and that will continue through Friday with on and off showers here and there. But the forecast for the weekend, clearing skies on Saturday, and a mix of sun and cloud for the most part on Sunday with temperatures into the low 20s, which is just slightly below normal for this time of year. On deck, a guy who's coming to play live for us in Moose Jaw later this fall. Stay with me.
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2: The Kindersleyan District Co-op is hosting a community lunch at the Golden Prairie Lodge Rec Center in Kerrobert on Tuesday, August 18th from 11:30 to 1. 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
0: It'll be a Saturday night to remember. November the 7th, Tom Cochran and Amanda Marshall on their White Hot Dark Horse Tour. 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
2: I'm Cooper Douglas with your local news, streaming now through the West Central Online app. Community groups across West Central Saskatchewan are receiving a share of more than $135,000 through the latest charitable gaming grants. The provincial funding is supporting organizations in 23 communities, with money going toward recreation, sports, arts, service clubs, and community initiatives. Kindersley, Looseland, Kyle, and Lloydminster were among the communities receiving some of the largest totals, a full list available at West Central Online. Macklin is planning several pedestrian safety improvements after receiving over $20,000 through the 2026 SGI Provincial Traffic Safety Fund grant. Mayor Brad Bogan says the funding will help upgrade the Highway 31 and Express Avenue crossing.
3: And that'll be by installing a rectangular rapid flashing beacon, pedestrian crossing system, and painting the crosswalks on Highway 31.
2: The town also plans to repaint crossings downtown and near Macklin School. Wilkie RCMP have charged a 31-year-old Kindersley man with impaired driving following a traffic stop. Police say a passenger in the vehicle fled from officers and that part of the incident remains under investigation. RCMP are also investigating separate reports of fraud and a stolen vehicle. Those calls among the list handled by Wilkie RCMP between July 28th and August 3rd. Saskatchewan RCMP say 13 people featured on the force's most wanted list have been arrested so far this year. Police say frontline officers, specialized units, and tips from the public all help locate wanted individuals. RCMP have also completed more than 6,000 curfew checks in the Northern District this year, while officers continue monitoring people under court-ordered conditions. Police say finding wanted individuals and addressing breaches remains a priority for community safety. On the topic of community safety, Kindersley will be hosting a conversation on human trafficking later this month. The August 27th event, dubbed Human Trafficking, It's Not What You Think, will bring together speakers from the Salvation Army, Empower Men, and Sexual Assault Services of Saskatchewan. Organizers say the goal is to build awareness, strengthen local partnerships, and improve support for people at risk. The session runs from 1 to 4 o'clock later this month at the Norman Ritchie Community Center in Kindersley. And last up now, after 45 years as a crop reporter, Lyle Ehrman of Leader says he isn't done yet. Ehrman, who covers the RM of Happy Land, says the goal is now to reach the 50-year milestone as part of Saskatchewan's crop reporting network.
4: I'm kind of hooked on it and I'm committed to it, and I figured out that I probably have phoned Saskatchewan Food and Agriculture only during the summer, but probably about 1,200 calls I've made to Saskatchewan Food and Agriculture every Tuesday.
2: His full story, complete with a crop scout from his territory around Leader, can be found at West Central Online. 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
2: The Saskatoon Berries didn't look back after a fast start last night, taking Game 1 of the Western Canadian Baseball League East Final versus the Moose Jaw Miller Express 7-4. The Berries cranked two solo homers in the first to take an early lead, another run in the second making it 3-0 before a four-run fourth increased the lead to 7-0. The Millers scored three in the sixth to give themselves life, but then one more in the eighth was all they could muster as Saskatoon closed out the 7-4 final. Game 2 goes tonight in Saskatoon at 7 o'clock, a Berries win sending them into the league finals for the first time in franchise history, while a Moose Jaw victory would send the series back to Moose Jaw for Game 3 tomorrow. Another series win is within reach for the Toronto Blue Jays after a 5-3 victory over the Boston Red Sox last night, giving Toronto its second straight win. The Jays trailed 3-1 before scoring twice in the fifth to tie it up, then Ernie Clement put Toronto ahead in the sixth, Miles Straw adding some insurance with an RBI double in the eighth. Dylan Cease went 5 innings for the Jays, striking out 7 while allowing 2 homers and 4 walks, as 4 relievers followed, with Spencer Miles closing things out in the ninth for his first career save. The Jays go for the series win tonight against Boston. Hear it live on CFYM 1210 and CJYM 1330. 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
2: The region is looking at a mix of sun and cloud this morning with a chance of rain. Kindersley and Central have a high of 19 with a 30% chance of showers, a UV high of 7 today. Unity and North mainly cloudy with a high of 21, and there's a northwest wind in the forecast picking up around noon, UV also high at 6. South to Leader in area, the high is 20 with a 60% chance of rain and risk of a thunderstorm, also northeast winds in the picture with a moderate UV. At night, expect lows around 10 degrees, that 60% chance of rain sticking around south, while central and northern parts read mainly cloudy skies. Tomorrow, another cloudy day with a 60% chance of rain region-wide, highs in and around the high teens. An east wind blowing around 20s in the forecast tomorrow around the region, and then into the evening, cloud cover will stick around with lows around 10 and showers possible in central and northern parts. Friday, more clouds with a rainy high of 19 south, 17 central, and 15 north before another potential rainy evening with lows of 9. Saturday then smartens up for a mix of sun and cloud around west central, highs in and around 20 before things clear up at night for nice lows around 10. Then Sunday is looking sunny with a high of 23 region-wide, clear skies at night with lows staying nice just above that 10-degree mark. Stay weather ready. Stream us anytime and anywhere by downloading the West Central Online app.
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6: West Texas Intermediate is down 31 cents to $82.89 a barrel, and Brent crude is down 40 cents to $88.51 a barrel. Natural gas is up 1.59% to 2.811 per gigajoule. 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
7: With harvest operations getting underway, motorists are being advised to watch for farm equipment and slow-moving semis carrying equipment. Ryan Laux, Health and Safety Manager with Redhead Equipment, says they emphasize defensive driving with their staff as impatient drivers can be an issue.
8: As the demographics change in the prairies and a lot more people are moving away from rural areas into the cities and maybe traveling in a rural area to their lake on vacation, they're not necessarily as well versed as other people have been in the past about what to do if you do need a large piece of farm equipment moving down the road.
7: Darren Height, the Health and Safety Coordinator with Mazer Group, says a lot of pre-planning is required.
9: What time of day should we be sending them? What's the traffic potentially going to be like? Also, too, is do we need to send a pilot vehicle based on the size of the equipment?
7: For Golden West, I'm Glendalee Allen Vossler.
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0: in the walk of life with Dire Straits. Saskatchewan's best music. Hi there, I'm Rob Carney. Just checked the lottery numbers here. Nobody won the Lottomax last night. So the next jackpot, an estimated $40 million. 21 people across the country met. 6 of 7. Oh, that close. And they all win just over $7,000 each. The Lotto 649 Gold Ball jackpot tonight is $10 million. I'm not really familiar. If you buy a regular 649 ticket, does that put you into the Gold Ball? I think it does. 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I just play the same numbers every week and keep my fingers crossed. Hey, speaking of lotteries, there's still time to get in on the Star Saskatchewan Lottery. The final ticket deadline, however, is coming up a week from Friday, okay? August 21st. 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
2: 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Jeff Hoffman strikes out Cody Bellinger, and the Blue Jays have done it.
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0: Martin, Randy, and the Guess Who. You're listening to Saskatchewan's Best Music. I'm Rob Carney. You know, I'm looking forward to a couple of weeks off, starting Friday at 1 o'clock. Not that I'm counting the hours, but really looking forward to taking some time off and finishing off the summer in style, hopefully. But I'm just reading about this study. It says we would benefit more from taking frequent shorter breaks than taking big chunks of holidays. I'm not sure I agree, but I'll share the story with you on my daily commentary coming up.
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6: The West Central region is seeing a mix of sun and cloud this morning with rain chances varying across the area. Kindersley and Central will reach a high of 19 with a 30% chance of showers and a UV index at 7. Unity and North mainly cloudy with a high of 21, while the northwest wind picks up around noon. The UV index also high at 6. South toward Leader, the high is 20 with a 60% chance of rain and risk of thunderstorms, along with northeast winds. Tonight, lows will settle around 10, the rain chance continuing in the south, while central and northern areas stay mainly cloudy. Tomorrow then looks mostly cloudy across the region, a 60% chance of rain and highs in the high teens. Also an east wind around 20 kilometers an hour expected across the region, cloud cover continuing into the evening as well with lows near 10, showers also possible in central and northern areas overnight. 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Find the items and place your first bids now. I'm Cooper Douglas.
7: Rob Carney in the morning. Carney's comments.
0: So, science has determined working people need more vacations. A recent study found we should be taking days off more frequently, taking shorter breaks instead of one big annual getaway. Apparently, taking a few days off every 2 months is better for reducing stress, preventing burnout, and keeping us productive. The research found the benefits of a holiday tend to fade pretty quickly once we return to work, which might explain why we struggle at times midweek. The study also suggests we need to completely disconnect to get refreshed. No checking emails or quick looks at the office work chat. So next time your boss catches you daydreaming about the weekend, just tell them you're not slacking off, you're following the latest scientific recommendations and planning your maintenance schedule. The researchers call it recovery. Most of us call it making it to Friday. I'm Rob Carney.

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1: I'm Cooper Douglas. Here's what's making the news. A traffic stop in Wilkie resulted in an impaired driving charge and a passenger fleeing from police. RCMP say a 31-year-old Kindersley man was charged with impaired operation of a motor vehicle while the passenger's actions remain under investigation. During the same reporting period, Wilkie RCMP also opened investigations into a fraud complaint and a stolen vehicle. Human trafficking in rural Saskatchewan will be the focus of an upcoming learning and networking event in Kindersley. Human Trafficking, It's Not What You Think, takes place August 27th at the Norman Ritchie Community Center. Presentations will feature the Salvation Army, the Empower Men Project, and Sexual Assault Services of Saskatchewan, with discussion around prevention, sexual exploitation, and supporting people at risk. The town of Macklin is receiving more than $20,000 through its 2026 Provincial Traffic Safety Fund grant for pedestrian safety improvements. Mayor Brad Bogan says the project will focus on making crossings safer and more visible.
2: The safety of our residents and visitors is a priority for our council. These improvements will provide safer, more visible crossing locations for pedestrians of all ages.
1: The project includes a flashing beacon and crosswalk upgrades at Highway 31 and Express Avenue. And the West Central Online Auction's back starting today. 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
1: Two local players and a former Kindersley Junior Clipper are in Calgary this week at Nationals with the Sask Sabres Ball Hockey Club. Rosetown's Cambry Legg and Biggers' Jada Hoppy are on the squad, seeing former Clipper Boston Maxwell on board as an assistant coach. Playing in the Senior A female division, the Sabres lost both of their opening games on Tuesday, 5-1 versus NL United, and then another 5-1 loss against the BC Selects. The girls are back at it today at noon versus Calgary United, and then play their final prelim game tomorrow versus the new Tecumseh Extreme. And remember, West Central Online is your source for all the latest local sports scores and stories.
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1: The region is looking at a mix of sun and cloud this morning with a chance of rain. Kindersley and Central have a high of 19 with a 30% chance of showers, a UV high of 7 today. Unity and North mainly cloudy with a high of 21, and there's a northwest wind in the forecast picking up around noon, UV also high at 6. South to Leader in area, the high is 20 with a 60% chance of rain and risk of a thunderstorm. Also northeast winds in the picture with a moderate UV. At night, expect lows around 10 degrees, that 60% chance of rain sticking around south, while central and northern parts read mainly cloudy skies. Tomorrow, another cloudy day with a 60% chance of rain region-wide, highs in and around the high teens. An east wind blowing around 20s in the forecast tomorrow around the region, and then into the evening cloud cover will stick around with lows around 10 and showers possible in central and northern parts. Friday, more clouds with a rainy high of 19 south, 17 central, and 15 north before another potential rainy evening with lows of 9. Saturday then smartens up for a mix of sun and cloud around west central, highs in and around 20 before things clear up at night for nice lows around 10. Then Sunday is looking sunny with a high of 23 region-wide, clear skies at night with lows staying nice just above that 10-degree mark. Stay weather-ready. 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

0: A classic hit from U2, just for you, on Saskatchewan's Best Music. So, perhaps the computer was listening. Just before 8:30, I was telling you about a study where researchers found we should take more frequent breaks, like every couple of months, instead of taking big chunks of vacation. It helps us to stay focused and refresh more often. And just as I finished telling that story, an email pops up promoting a book. It says, "Burnout, Disengagement, and the Widening Gap Between Confidence and Conviction are the Dominant Workplace Stories of 2026, with Gallup estimating the global cost of disengagement at $10 trillion. Fortune 500 business strategist and Forbes contributor Glenn Lopez has seen it hundreds of times in boardrooms, and now he's sharing 100 ways for exhausted leaders to reverse course in his new book called Earning Conviction, the practice that redirects leaders from exhausted to unshakable." Is that what we need? More leaders who are unshakable? My experience tells me we need fewer leaders who are more personable.
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2: 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Jeff Hoffman strikes out Cody Bellinger, and the Blue Jays have done it.
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3: A mix of sun and cloud is in store across West Central Saskatchewan this morning, with rain and storm chances varying by the area. Kindersley and Central will see a high of 19 today with a 30% chance of showers, while Unity and areas north reach a high of 21 under mainly cloudy skies. South toward Leader, the high is 20 with the same cloud cover and a 60% chance of rain, also a risk of thunderstorms. Tonight, expect lows to drop down around 10 with the rain chance lingering in the south. Tomorrow then sees the cloud cover sticking around for West Central with a 60% chance of rain across the region, highs in the high teens and east winds expected around 20 kilometers an hour before the rain's expected to continue into the evening, lows hanging out around 10. 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

0: Music that makes you feel good from prison. Good morning, I'm Rob Carney with a reminder. 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
2: I'm Cooper Douglas with your local news, streaming now through the West Central Online app. Pedestrian safety improvements are coming to Macklin thanks to more than $20,000 in SGI funding with the Provincial Traffic Safety Fund grant. Mayor Brad Bogan says the project will benefit pedestrians throughout the community.
3: These improvements will provide safer, more visible crossing locations for pedestrians of all ages, particularly children, seniors, and other vulnerable road users.
2: Crosswalk painting is expected to be completed by the end of August. More than $135,000 in charitable gaming grants are being distributed to West Central Saskatchewan communities. The funding is going to a wide range of local groups, including minor hockey, recreation boards, service clubs, and community organizations. Find the full list at West Central Online, as Kindersley received the largest local total at more than $16,000, followed by Looseland, Kyle, and others. An impaired driving charge, a passenger fleeing police, and investigations into fraud along with a stolen vehicle kept Wilkie RCMP busy between July 28th and August 3rd. A 31-year-old Kindersley man was charged with impaired operation following a traffic stop. In the same case, police say the passenger fled from officers as the investigation now continues. RCMP also responded to three traffic complaints and a disturbing the peace call as the calendar flipped to August. Saskatchewan RCMP say 13 people featured on the force's most wanted list have been arrested so far this year as officers continue working to locate wanted individuals across the province. Police have also completed more than 6,000 curfew checks in the North District, with officers monitoring people under court-ordered conditions. RCMP say local knowledge, specialized units, and tips from the public all help bring wanted people before the courts. A community event in Kindersley later this month will focus on human trafficking awareness and prevention in rural Saskatchewan. Human Trafficking, It's Not What You Think runs August 27th from 1 to 4 o'clock at the Norman Ritchie Community Center. Speakers will cover prevention, advocacy, healthy masculinity, access to justice, and community response. The event is open to service providers, educators, healthcare workers, law enforcement, and other interested partners. Southwest Saskatchewan farmer Lyle Ehrman is one of a number of farmers that were recently recognized for a remarkable commitment to the provincial crop reporting program. The volunteer crop reporter for the RM of Happy Land near Leader received recognition for 45 years of service during an appreciation event at the recent Ag in Motion.
4: My friend, our ag rep in Leader, Bob Rogg, asked me if I'd do this 45 years ago, and I'm still doing it. And now I'm kind of committed to it. For every Tuesday, I phone into Saskatchewan Food and Agriculture, and I tell them a crop report, the amount of rainfall we're getting in our RN.
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2: The Saskatoon Berries are one win away from the Western Canadian Baseball League final after taking Game 1 of the East Division final over the Moose Jaw Miller Express last night 7-4. Saskatoon jumped out to a quick 3-0 lead with two solo homers in the first and another run in the second before a 4-run fourth inning made it 7-0. Moose Jaw tried to battle back with three runs in the sixth and another in the eighth, but the Berries held on for the 7-4 win. Game 2 goes tonight in Saskatoon at 7 o'clock. A Berries win would send them to the league final for the first time in franchise history, while a Miller's victory would force a deciding Game 3 back in Moose Jaw tomorrow. Another series win could be on the way for the Toronto Blue Jays after beating the Boston Red Sox last night for their second win in a row. The Jays were down 3-1 before tying the game with two runs in the fifth, and then Ernie Clement broke the tie in the sixth before a Miles Straw RBI double in the eighth provided insurance. Jays ace Dylan Cease went 5 innings, striking out 7 Red Sox, but allowing 2 homers and walking 4 batters, giving way to 4 arms out of the bullpen, ending with Spencer Miles in the ninth, who picked up his first career save. Here the Jays go for the series win tonight live on CFYM 1210 and CJYM 1330, first pitch at 5:07. 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
2: The region is looking at a mix of sun and cloud this morning with a chance of rain. Kindersley and Central have a high of 19 with a 30% chance of showers, a UV high of 7 today. Unity and North mainly cloudy with a high of 21, and there's a northwest wind in the forecast picking up around noon, UV also high at 6. South to Leader in area, the high is 20 with a 60% chance of rain and risk of a thunderstorm, also northeast winds in the picture with a moderate UV. At night, expect lows around 10 degrees, that 60% chance of rain sticking around south, while central and northern parts read mainly cloudy skies. Tomorrow, another cloudy day with a 60% chance of rain region-wide, highs in and around the high teens. An east wind blowing around 20s in the forecast tomorrow around the region, and then into the evening, cloud cover will stick around with lows around 10 and showers possible in central and northern parts. Friday, more clouds with a rainy high of 19 south, 17 central, and 15 north before another potential rainy evening with lows of 9. Saturday then smartens up for a mix of sun and cloud around west central, highs in and around 20 before things clear up at night for nice lows around 10. Then Sunday is looking sunny with a high of 23 region-wide, clear skies at night with lows staying nice just above that 10-degree mark. Stay weather ready. Stream us anytime and anywhere by downloading the West Central Lawnline app.
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0: Tom Petty, Saskatchewan's best music. Hard to believe it's been almost 9 years since we lost him. He passed away October 2nd, 2017. He was only 66 years old. You're listening to Saskatchewan's best music. I'm Rob Kearney. Let's have a visit with Sarah Miller, our Cross Saskatchewan checkup with Bolt FM and discover Humboldt.com today. And like all of us at Golden West across the province, Sarah, we're focused on the online auctions this week. They're up and running with bidders needed to buy and bidders needed to save. That's what it's all about. And some great items up for auction on discoverhumboldt.com.
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1: Yeah, so her name is Maria, and she is the owner-operator of Freba Pottery, and she started this as just a hobby and turned it into a full-scale business. 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You go in, put money in a dish, and take your item. It is so cool. I got to spend some time there this summer and talk with her and what she got up to, and she just loves teaching people how to do pottery and just, you know, how it can be kind of healing and therapeutic. So it was really cool to talk to her. And yes, she was recognized as one of the entrepreneurs of the year for 2026.
0: The photo of her standing outside her facility at Freba Pottery is so attractive. Like, I want to live in that place.
1: It's very cute inside.
0: Yeah, awesome. Awesome. Hey, we should also mention there's a fundraiser tomorrow, and a most important fundraiser that we'd like some support for.
1: Yes, so Humboldton Area Soup Kitchen, they're hosting a barbecue tomorrow downtown Humboldt, and people can go out from 11:30 until 1. They can get a smoky and a drink, a bag of chips for $10, and there's also live music that is going to be there as well. But yes, a very important organization in Humboldt, and they don't just help Humboldt. They feed up to about 150 people in the community and area, so a great organization, and they help so many families that just need that little extra boost.
0: So good. All the details on discoverhumboldt.com. Sarah, thanks for this. Have a terrific Wednesday.
1: You too, Rob.
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5: The West Central region is seeing a mix of sun and cloud this morning, with rain chances varying across the area. Kindersley and Central will reach a high of 19 with a 30% chance of showers and a UV index at 7. Unity and North mainly cloudy with a high of 21, while the northwest wind picks up around noon. The UV index also high at 6. South toward Leader, the high is 20 with a 60% chance of rain and risk of thunderstorms, along with northeast winds. Tonight, lows will settle around 10, the rain chance continuing in the south, while central and northern areas stay mainly cloudy. Tomorrow then looks mostly cloudy across the region, a 60% chance of rain and highs in the high teens. Also an east wind around 20 kilometers an hour expected across the region, cloud cover continuing into the evening as well with lows near 10, showers also possible in central and northern areas overnight. 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I'm Cooper Douglas.
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0: For many, that'll bring back memories of the Gateway Festival in Bengough earlier this summer. The Sam Roberts Band, they were there. And they're on Saskatchewan's Best Music. I know we've still got some summer to go, but I was kind of alarmed when I saw a Facebook post from the Old Farmer's Almanac this morning. They posted it yesterday, telling me the dog days of summer are now over. As of yesterday, that was the last day of the dog days of summer. So, generally speaking, history tells us that it starts getting cooler now as we get into the fall. I'm sure we still got some sunny, warm days ahead. And we've had lots of those. Matter of fact, we checked the weather stats and found July was a lot warmer than normal. And we followed up with a call to Chloe Katsadimas from Environment Canada.
1: Yeah, so let's see, compared to other Julys in the last few years, there's been, let's see, we got 11 days above 30 degrees in this past July. Last year, July got 5 days above 30. The year before, 9. The year before that, 4. Another warm July happened in 2021. There was 13 days above 30 degrees.
0: Oh, 2021. Remember that? No, me neither. But I do remember last July, and I'm not one to complain about the heat because, you know, it beats the heck out of January. But there were a few days in July when I had some things to do outside and tried and went, no, not today. I'm going back inside and cooling off. Well, those cooler days are on the way.
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4: A mix of sun and cloud is in store across West Central Saskatchewan this morning, with rain and storm chances varying by the area. Kindersley and Central will see a high of 19 today with a 30% chance of showers, while Unity and areas north reach a high of 21 under mainly cloudy skies. South toward Leader, the high is 20 with the same cloud cover and a 60% chance of rain, also a risk of thunderstorms. Tonight, expect lows to drop down around 10 with the rain chance lingering in the south. Tomorrow then sees the cloud cover sticking around for West Central with a 60% chance of rain across the region, highs in the high teens and east winds expected around 20 kilometers an hour before the rain's expected to continue into the evening, lows hanging out around 10. 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

0: 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I'll see you tomorrow.
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2: 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That's at the Eston Museum on August 18th at 2 p.m. And if you have an event or a fundraiser to share for your community, you can post it for free on the West Central online events page.
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2: I'm Cooper Douglas with your local news, streaming now through the West Central Online app. Community groups across West Central Saskatchewan are receiving a share of more than $135,000 through the latest charitable gaming grants. The provincial funding is supporting organizations in 23 communities, with money going toward recreation, sports, arts, service clubs, and community initiatives. Kindersley, Looseland, Kyle, and Lloydminster were among the communities receiving some of the largest totals, a full list available at West Central Online. Macklin is planning several pedestrian safety improvements after receiving over $20,000 through the 2026 SGI Provincial Traffic Safety Fund grant. Mayor Brad Bogan says the funding will help upgrade the Highway 31 and Express Avenue crossing.
3: And that'll be by installing a rectangular rapid flashing beacon, pedestrian crossing system, and painting the crosswalks on Highway 31.
2: The town also plans to repaint crossings downtown and near Macklin School. Wilkie RCMP have charged a 31-year-old Kindersley man with impaired driving following a traffic stop. Police say a passenger in the vehicle fled from officers and that part of the incident remains under investigation. RCMP are also investigating separate reports of fraud and a stolen vehicle. Those calls among the list handled by Wilkie RCMP between July 28th and August 3rd. Saskatchewan RCMP say 13 people featured on the force's most wanted list have been arrested so far this year. Police say frontline officers, specialized units, and tips from the public all help locate wanted individuals. RCMP have also completed more than 6,000 curfew checks in the Northern District this year, while officers continue monitoring people under court-ordered conditions. Police say finding wanted individuals and addressing breaches remains a priority for community safety. On the topic of community safety, Kindersley will be hosting a conversation on human trafficking later this month. The August 27th event, dubbed Human Trafficking, It's Not What You Think, will bring together speakers from the Salvation Army, Empower Men, and Sexual Assault Services of Saskatchewan. Organizers say the goal is to build awareness, strengthen local partnerships, and improve support for people at risk. The session runs from 1 to 4 o'clock later this month at the Norman Ritchie Community Center in Kindersley. And last up now, after 45 years as a crop reporter, Lyle Ehrman of Leader says he isn't done yet. Ehrman, who covers the RM of Happy Land, says the goal is now to reach the 50-year milestone as part of Saskatchewan's crop reporting network.
4: I'm kind of hooked on it and I'm committed to it, and I figured out that I probably have phoned Saskatchewan Food and Agriculture only during the summer, but probably about 1,200 calls I've made to Saskatchewan Food and Agriculture every Tuesday.
2: His full story, complete with a crop scout from his territory around Leader, can be found at West Central Online. 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
2: The Saskatoon Berries didn't look back after a fast start last night, taking Game 1 of the Western Canadian Baseball League East Final versus the Moose Jaw Miller Express 7-4. The Berries cranked two solo homers in the first to take an early lead, another run in the second making it 3-0 before a four-run fourth increased the lead to 7-0. The Millers scored three in the sixth to give themselves life, but then one more in the eighth was all they could muster as Saskatoon closed out the 7-4 final. Game 2 goes tonight in Saskatoon at 7 o'clock, a Berries win sending them into the league finals for the first time in franchise history, while a Moose Jaw victory would send the series back to Moose Jaw for Game 3 tomorrow. Another series win is within reach for the Toronto Blue Jays after a 5-3 victory over the Boston Red Sox last night, giving Toronto its second straight win. The Jays trailed 3-1 before scoring twice in the fifth to tie it up, then Ernie Clement put Toronto ahead in the sixth, Miles Straw adding some insurance with an RBI double in the eighth. Dylan Cease went 5 innings for the Jays, striking out 7 while allowing 2 homers and 4 walks, as 4 relievers followed, with Spencer Miles closing things out in the ninth for his first career save. The Jays go for the series win tonight against Boston. Hear it live on CFYM 1210 and CJYM 1330. 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
2: The region is looking at a mix of sun and cloud this morning with a chance of rain. Kindersley and Central have a high of 19 with a 30% chance of showers, a UV high of 7 today. Unity and North mainly cloudy with a high of 21, and there's a northwest wind in the forecast picking up around noon, UV also high at 6. South to Leaderin area, the high is 20 with a 60% chance of rain and risk of a thunderstorm. Also northeast winds in the picture with a moderate UV. At night, expect lows around 10 degrees, that 60% chance of rain sticking around south, while central and northern parts read mainly cloudy skies. Tomorrow, another cloudy day with a 60% chance of rain region-wide, highs in and around the high teens. An east wind blowing around 20s in the forecast tomorrow around the region, and then into the evening, cloud cover will stick around with lows around 10 and showers possible in central and northern parts. Friday, more clouds with a rainy high of 19 south, 17 central, and 15 north before another potential rainy evening with lows of 9. Saturday then smartens up for a mix of sun and cloud around west central, highs in and around 20 before things clear up at night for nice lows around 10. Then Sunday is looking sunny with a high of 23 region-wide, clear skies at night with lows staying nice just above that 10-degree mark. Stay weather ready. Stream us anytime and anywhere by downloading the West Central Lawnline app.
5: With harvest operations getting underway, motorists are being advised to watch for farm equipment and slow-moving semis carrying equipment. Ryan Laux, Health and Safety Manager with Redhead Equipment, says they emphasize defensive driving with their staff as impatient drivers can be an issue.
6: As the demographics change in the prairies and a lot more people are moving away from rural areas into the cities and maybe traveling in a rural area to their lake on vacation, they're not necessarily as well versed as other people have been in the past about what to do if you do need a large piece of farm equipment moving down the road.
5: Darren Height, the Health and Safety Coordinator with Mazer Group, says a lot of pre-planning is required.
7: What time of day should we be sending them? What's the traffic potentially going to be like? Also, too, is do we need to send a pilot vehicle based on the size of the equipment?
5: For Golden West, I'm Glendalee Allen Vossler.
8: Here's Dr. Charles Stanley, keeping believers in touch with God.
9: Here's what the Holy Spirit says. You can count on me. I'm going to be here. I'll never leave you nor forsake you. 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You and I don't always know what other people need, but the Spirit of God within us does. So when the Spirit says, just stand there, don't say anything, don't say anything. When the Spirit begins to work in your heart and He speaks through you, just say it, and don't worry about what you say. The Spirit of God is the one who is responsible for the comforting that goes on as you and I serve as ambassadors or comforters, carriers of comfort. 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He says, secondly, I'm going to make you a carrier of comfort.
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11: The West Central region is seeing a mix of sun and cloud this morning, with rain chances varying across the area. Kindersley and Central will reach a high of 19 with a 30% chance of showers and a UV index at 7. Unity and North mainly cloudy with a high of 21, while the northwest wind picks up around noon. The UV index also high at 6. South toward Leader, the high is 20 with a 60% chance of rain and risk of thunderstorms, along with northeast winds. Tonight, lows will settle around 10, the rain chance continuing in the south, while central and northern areas stay mainly cloudy. Tomorrow then looks mostly cloudy across the region, a 60% chance of rain and highs in the high teens. Also an east wind around 20 kilometers an hour expected across the region, cloud cover continuing into the evening as well, with lows near 10, showers also possible in central and northern areas overnight. 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
9: A mix of sun and cloud is in store across West Central Saskatchewan this morning, with rain and storm chances varying by the area. Kindersley and Central will see a high of 19 today with a 30% chance of showers, while Unity and areas north reach a high of 21 under mainly cloudy skies. South toward Leader, the high is 20 with the same cloud cover and a 60% chance of rain, also a risk of thunderstorms. Tonight, expect lows to drop down around 10 with the rain chance lingering in the south. Tomorrow then sees the cloud cover sticking around for West Central with a 60% chance of rain across the region, highs in the high teens and east winds expected around 20 kilometers an hour before the rain's expected to continue into the evening, lows hanging out around 10. 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
1: The Kindersley and District Co-op is hosting a community lunch at the Senior Center in Kindersley on Tuesday, August 25th from 11:30 to 1. 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And if you have an event or a fundraiser to share for your community, you can post it for free on the West Central Online Events page.
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2: I'm Cooper Douglas with your local news, streaming now through the West Central Online app. Pedestrian safety improvements are coming to Macklin thanks to more than $20,000 in SGI funding with the Provincial Traffic Safety Fund grant. Mayor Brad Bogan says the project will benefit pedestrians throughout the community.
3: These improvements will provide safer, more visible crossing locations for pedestrians of all ages, particularly children, seniors, and other vulnerable road users.
2: Crosswalk painting is expected to be completed by the end of August. More than $135,000 in charitable gaming grants are being distributed to West Central Saskatchewan communities. The funding is going to a wide range of local groups, including minor hockey, recreation boards, service clubs, and community organizations. Find the full list at West Central Online as Kindersley received the largest local total at more than $16,000, followed by Looseland, Kyle, and others. An impaired driving charge, a passenger fleeing police, and investigations into fraud along with a stolen vehicle kept Wilkie RCMP busy between July 28th and August 3rd. A 31-year-old Kindersley man was charged with impaired operation following a traffic stop. In the same case, police say the passenger fled from officers as the investigation now continues. RCMP also responded to three traffic complaints and a disturbing the peace call as the calendar flipped to August. Saskatchewan RCMP say 13 people featured on the force's most wanted list have been arrested so far this year as officers continue working to locate wanted individuals across the province. Police have also completed more than 6,000 curfew checks in the North District, with officers monitoring people under court-ordered conditions. RCMP say local knowledge, specialized units, and tips from the public all help bring wanted people before the courts. A community event in Kindersley later this month will focus on human trafficking awareness and prevention in rural Saskatchewan. Human Trafficking, It's Not What You Think runs August 27th from 1 to 4 o'clock at the Norman Ritchie Community Center. Speakers will cover prevention, advocacy, healthy masculinity, access to justice, and community response. The event is open to service providers, educators, healthcare workers, law enforcement, and other interested partners. Southwest Saskatchewan farmer Lyle Ehrman is one of a number of farmers that were recently recognized for a remarkable commitment to the provincial crop reporting program. The volunteer crop reporter for the RM of Happy Land near Leader received recognition for 45 years of service during an appreciation event at the recent Ag in Motion.
4: My friend, our ag rep in Leader, Bob Rogg, asked me if I'd do this 45 years ago, and I'm still doing it. And now I'm kind of committed to it. For every Tuesday, I phone into Saskatchewan Food and Agriculture, and I tell them a crop report, the amount of rainfall we're getting in our RN.
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2: The Saskatoon Berries are one win away from the Western Canadian Baseball League final after taking Game 1 of the East Division final over the Moose Jaw Miller Express last night 7-4. Saskatoon jumped out to a quick 3-0 lead with two solo homers in the first and another run in the second before a 4-run fourth inning made it 7-0. Moose Jaw tried to battle back with three runs in the sixth and another in the eighth, but the Berries held on for the 7-4 win. Game 2 goes tonight in Saskatoon at 7 o'clock. A Berries win would send them to the league final for the first time in franchise history, while a Miller's victory would force a deciding Game 3 back in Moose Jaw tomorrow. Another series win could be on the way for the Toronto Blue Jays after beating the Boston Red Sox last night for their second win in a row. The Jays were down 3-1 before tying the game with two runs in the fifth, and then Ernie Clement broke the tie in the sixth before a Miles Straw RBI double in the eighth provided insurance. Jays ace Dylan Cease went 5 innings, striking out 7 Red Sox, but allowing 2 homers and walking 4 batters, giving way to 4 arms out of the bullpen, ending with Spencer Miles in the 9th, who picked up his first career save. Here the Jays go for the series win tonight live on CFYM 1210 and CJYM 1330, first pitch at 5:07. 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
2: The region is looking at a mix of sun and cloud this morning with a chance of rain. Kindersley and Central have a high of 19 with a 30% chance of showers, a UV high of 7 today. Unity and North mainly cloudy with a high of 21, and there's a northwest wind in the forecast picking up around noon, UV also high at 6. South to Leader in area, the high is 20 with a 60% chance of rain and risk of a thunderstorm. Also, northeast winds in the picture with a moderate UV. At night, expect lows around 10 degrees, that 60% chance of rain sticking around south, while central and northern parts read mainly cloudy skies. Tomorrow, another cloudy day with a 60% chance of rain region-wide, highs in and around the high teens. An east wind blowing around 20s in the forecast tomorrow around the region, and then into the evening, cloud cover will stick around with lows around 10 and showers possible in central and northern parts. Friday, more clouds with a rainy high of 19 south, 17 central, and 15 north before another potential rainy evening with lows of 9. Saturday then smartens up for a mix of sun and cloud around west central, highs in and around 20 before things clear up at night for nice lows around 10. Then Sunday is looking sunny with a high of 23 region-wide, clear skies at night with lows staying nice just above that 10-degree mark. Stay weather ready. Stream us anytime and anywhere by downloading the West Central Online app.
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2: West Texas Intermediate is down 31 cents to $82.89 a barrel, and Brent crude is down 40 cents to $88.51 a barrel. Natural gas is up 1.59% to $2.811 per gigajoule. 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
5: Taking a look at the markets, canola, November, $783.10, up $2.10. January, $792.80, up $1.60. Spring wheat, Minneapolis, September, $6.70. Hard red winter wheat, September, $262. Wheat, September, $6.45 and a quarter, up $15. Corn, September, $4.39.75, up $3. Oats, September, $321.75, down $1. Soybeans, August, $11.55, up $7.50. Soybean meal, August, $306.70, up $3.30. Soybean oil, August, $68.45. Feeder cattle, August, $350.17. 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Lean hogs, August, $95.38. The Canadian dollar is 71 cents. And crude oil, West Texas Intermediate, $82.79. For Golden West, I'm Glendalee Allen Vossler.
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5: Now, your West Central Online weather.
6: The West Central region is seeing a mix of sun and cloud this morning with rain chances varying across the area. Kindersley and Central will reach a high of 19 with a 30% chance of showers and a UV index at 7. Unity and North mainly cloudy with a high of 21, while the northwest wind picks up around noon. The UV index also high at 6. South toward Leader, the high is 20 with a 60% chance of rain and risk of thunderstorms, along with northeast winds. Tonight, lows will settle around 10, the rain chance continuing in the south, while central and northern areas stay mainly cloudy. Tomorrow then looks mostly cloudy across the region, a 60% chance of rain and highs in the high teens. Also an east wind around 20 kilometers an hour expected across the region, cloud cover continuing into the evening as well with lows near 10, showers also possible in central and northern areas overnight. 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

0: Blue Jays baseball is more than a game. It's Canada's team. And CJYM 1330 is here with every pitch, stolen base, and home run.
1: Guerrero with a fly ball to right. He's hit it well. It is gone.
0: Live Blue Jays baseball. We bring the game. You bring the hot dogs and peanuts.
1: Got him! Jeff Hoffman strikes out Cody Bellinger, and the Blue Jays have done it.
0: The first pitch to the final out. Your home for Toronto Blue Jays baseball is CJYM 13.
1: Hoffman strikes out Cody Bellinger, and the Blue Jays have done it.
0: The first pitch to the final out. Your home for Toronto Blue Jays baseball is CJYM 1330.
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5: Now, your West Central online weather.
6: A mix of sun and cloud is in store across West Central Saskatchewan this morning, with rain and storm chances varying by the area. Kindersley and Central will see a high of 19 today with a 30% chance of showers, while Unity and areas north reach a high of 21 under mainly cloudy skies. South toward Leader, the high is 20 with the same cloud cover and a 60% chance of rain, also a risk of thunderstorms. Tonight, expect lows to drop down around 10 with the rain chance lingering in the south. Tomorrow then sees the cloud cover sticking around for West Central with a 60% chance of rain across the region, highs in the high teens and east winds expected around 20 kilometers an hour before the rain's expected to continue into the evening, lows hanging out around 10. 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I'm Cooper Douglas.
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1: The Kindersland District Plains Museum has launched their annual raffle fundraiser. 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
1: 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They're currently closed for renovations reopening in October. Thank you for waiting and giving them the time to make the clinic even better. They'll see you soon.
2: 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Unity RCMP responded to several calls between July 28th and August 3rd, including reports of a theft and a break-and-enter at a residence. Police say both of those complaints were determined to be unfounded. Officers also assisted another RCMP detachment in locating individuals believed to be in the Unity area. Police responded to a traffic complaint and false alarm, while also investigating a hit-and-run reported for insurance purposes. The Rural Municipality of Progress is using more than $17,000 from SGI's Traffic Safety Fund grant to improve safety at its new fire hall in Looseland. The funding will help install flashing prepare-to-stop warning lights near the fire hall entrance. The lights will alert motorists when emergency vehicles are preparing to enter the roadway. The project is also receiving $7,500 from an Enbridge grant, fully covering the cost of the system. Bickertown Council has adopted two new bylaws following its regular meeting on July 21st. Council approved new regulations governing false alarms, along with a new bylaw covering the licensing and control of domestic animals within town limits. Council also approved a discretionary use permit for a home-based business following a public hearing. No objections were received, and the approval is subject to the town's zoning requirements. A traveling exhibit exploring Blackfoot music, culture, and personal history is now on display at the Bodo Archaeological Site and Center. Tamara Moore, programs manager and project archaeologist, tells us more about what the exhibit is about.
3: 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So this exhibit that was curated by Ira Provost for the Galt Museum and Archives. And it is telling his life story, and especially regarding his musical journey, growing up as Blackfoot in southern Alberta, and what that means to him.
2: The exhibit, Living Under a Blackfoot Sky, a Modern Winter Count, runs until August 22nd. Find more information on these stories and more by downloading our West Central Online app. I'm Terrence Vosh.
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5: West Central Saskatchewan is well represented at the Canada Ball Hockey Nationals in Calgary this week. Rosetown's Cambry Legg and Biggers Jada Hoppy are part of the Sask Sabres Senior A women's team, while former Kindersley Clipper Boston Maxwell is one of the team's coaches. Maxwell is also competing in the Senior A men's tournament with the Saskatchewan Buffalo, who are coached by Wilkie Outlaws alum and SWHL all-time leading scorer Brock Harrison. Both Saskatchewan teams are still looking for their first wins of the tournament, as you can find more on each squad and also player profiles on Legg and Hoppy at West Central Online. The Saskatoon Berries are one win away from their first ever trip to the Western Canadian Baseball League Championship after a 7-4 Game 1 win over the Moose Jaw Miller Express last night. Saskatoon jumped out to a 7-0 lead early, highlighted by two first-inning home runs before Moose Jaw rallied with four runs over the final innings. The Berries, though, held on for the win behind a strong offensive night and a 13-7 advantage in hits as Game 2 goes tonight in Saskatoon, where a win would send the Berries to the WCBL final, a Miller Express victory forcing a deciding Game 3 tomorrow in Moose Jaw. And a series win is staring the Toronto Blue Jays in the beak as they enter Game 3 of 4 versus the Boston Red Sox tonight. Hear tonight's game live on CFYM 1210 and CJYM 1330 starting at 5:07. And remember, West Central Online is your source for all the latest local sports, scores, and stories. I'm Cooper Douglas.
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2: Good afternoon, West Central Saskatchewan. Let's take a look at what's coming up in your regional forecast. For our northern regions, including Unity, Macklin, Wilkie, and Bigger, it's looking mainly cloudy today, with northwest winds around 20 kilometers and highs of 21. Staying mainly cloudy this evening with lows of 9. Our central regions, including Kindersley, Marengo, Brock, and Rosetown, are seeing a mix of sun and cloud this afternoon with a 30% chance of showers and highs of 19. staying partly cloudy as we move into the evening with lows of 11. And our southern regions, including Kyle, Elrose, Leader, Lancer, and Abbey, are looking mainly cloudy today with a 60% chance of showers and a risk of a thunderstorm. Winds are coming in from the northeast around 20 kilometers this afternoon with highs of 20. Staying mainly cloudy this evening with a 60% chance of showers early this evening and overnight, we're also seeing a risk of a thunderstorm this evening. Those winds are staying around 20 kilometers, becoming light later this evening with lows of 11. Have you heard? Our auctions are officially underway. 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I'm Terrence Vosh with your West Central Online weather.
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5: West Texas Intermediate is down 31 cents to $82.89 a barrel, and Brent crude is down 40 cents to $88.51 a barrel. Natural gas is up 1.59% to 2.811 per gigajoule. 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
6: We may have seen the first hint of a change in the direction of Saskatchewan's residential real estate market. Now, one data point does not make a trend, but when that point is unusual or an outlier, we want to take a closer look. This week's report on sales of residential property in the province in July shows things slowing. The benchmark prices were down in the major cities the first time in months as the number of transactions fell below last year's pace. Regina's price fell $7,000. Saskatoon posted a decline of $1,000. Nonetheless, they do remain ahead of the 10-year average. Now, that's not surprising given that the province's population has been growing through that period, so it should mean we do have more transactions than 10 years ago. Despite the reduced volume, though, the market still remains tight. Inventory levels still favor sellers, but buyers last month seemed to be holding back a bit. Prices were up in most cities, but even the biggest gains were single-digit increases. Estevan topped the list, with the benchmark price rising 8% compared to 13% in June. I'm Paul Martin.
7: Today on the Prairie Ag Wire, Agriculture and Agri-Food Canada Agriclimate Specialist Trevor Hadwin talks about the weather in July, the National Drought Monitor map, and the impact for agriculture in the prairies. The latest Canadian Drought Monitor map shows southern Alberta and southern Saskatchewan received below normal to well below normal precipitation during July, accompanied by above average temperatures. Hadwin says the region experienced one of its hottest and driest months of the growing season.
8: Much of the prairie region received below normal to well below normal precipitation and above normal temperatures throughout July. Southern Alberta and southern Saskatchewan saw the largest rainfall deficits and the highest temperature anomalies, with much of the region seeing less than 40% of normal precipitation and monthly temperature 3 to 5 degrees above average. Despite dry and hot conditions in July, seasonal totals for most of the region remain near to above normal.
7: Hadwin says timely spring moisture continued to support crops across much of the region, preventing more serious impacts despite the challenging weather conditions. However, some areas have begun to show signs of stress.
8: Spring moisture sustained most agricultural crops and water levels. Drier conditions have begun to result in agriculture-related impacts, especially through the region between Calgary and Red Deer, which resulted in an emergence of an abnormally dry classification. Northern regions of Saskatchewan and Manitoba received well below normal precipitation in July. Short-term and seasonal precipitation deficits have led to the development of a large, severe drought and a smaller extreme drought north of LaRonge.
7: The development of drought conditions north of LaRonge represents one of the most significant prairie concerns identified in the July report. Those moisture deficits have combined with warm temperatures to elevate wildfire danger throughout portions of northern Saskatchewan and Manitoba. At the same time, weather conditions remain highly variable across the prairies. While some producers have been searching for rain, others have been dealing with too much moisture. Hadwin says northern Alberta and parts of west central Saskatchewan continued to receive substantial rain through July.
8: Drought conditions have led to high wildfire risks throughout the region. The one region that continued to receive high precipitation and no concerns for drought is in northern Alberta and portions of west central Saskatchewan. This region received above normal precipitation, with many areas seeing saturated soils and flooding. The agricultural region in the prairies continues to be largely drought-free, with just 2% of the region's agricultural landscape in drought.
7: That finding may surprise many producers, given the widespread dryness reported during July. Even though large portions of the prairie landscape became drier, the majority of farmland remains outside official drought classifications, thanks to moisture reserves built earlier in the growing season. Still, conditions changed rapidly as the month progressed. Hot temperatures, combined with limited rainfall, quickly drew down soil moisture reserves.
8: However, soil moisture reserves declined quickly through July, with abnormally high temperatures and low precipitation. As of July, 38% of the prairie region was classified as abnormally dry or in drought, including 15.7% of the region in drought, a significant increase from June, where we only saw 1.5% in drought.
7: The sharp increase highlights how quickly prairie conditions can change. While just 2% of agricultural land is currently classified as being in drought, the broader landscape tells a different story, with nearly 4 out of every 10 acres across the prairies now considered either abnormally dry or in drought. The deterioration was especially noticeable in the northern regions, where rainfall deficits accumulated over several months. The prairie picture also contrasts sharply with what is occurring nationally. Across Canada, drought coverage expanded dramatically during July, driven largely by worsening conditions in northwest Ontario, northern Quebec, and parts of the northern prairies. Trevor Hadwin is an agriclimate specialist with Agriculture and Agri-Food Canada. For Golden West, I'm Glendalee Allen Vossler.
9: 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We've heard this market advice before, so here's another example of the trend is your friend. Despite the war between the U.S. and Iran, rising interest rates around the world, and concern about an AI stock bubble, global equity markets continue to push higher. The benchmark U.S. stock market index, the S&P 500, made a new all-time high this week. This is the continuation of a longer-term trend that has been in place for the past 3 years. And not just because the major technology companies, the very broad-based Russell 3000 Index, which comprises 98% of investable U.S. stocks, made new highs too. The Canadian market, as well as an international European, Asian, Far East, and Australia index, have had an even more steady ascent. Even emerging market indices have been regularly making new highs throughout 2026. Bottom line, as is often the case, the trend is your friend until it ends. 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
19: Scattered showers and thunderstorms will become more numerous across Saskatchewan as we go from Thursday afternoon into Friday. Until then, relatively tranquil conditions will prevail. I'm meteorologist Drew Lerner for the Golden West Radio Network. It'll be a relatively good day for outdoor activity today, but we do expect a few spits and spats of moisture to pop up. Just a few random showers that are likely to occur. Sky conditions should be partly cloudy, and in a few cases we may see some mostly cloudy conditions, but only for a brief period of time. And for the most part, any precipitation that occurs today is going to be extremely brief and light. Now, as we go forward into Thursday, things will change a little bit. Thursday morning, we'll have some showers occurring in the Maple Creek, Swift Current area, southward of Ville-Marie, and also up into the Cold Lake and Lloydminster areas. The rest of the province will be relatively quiet during the morning, but as we get into the afternoon on Thursday, conditions will start to change, and increasing risks of showers and thunderstorms will occur by late afternoon and evening, especially coming out of the Cornac area over towards Weyburn, northward through Regina and the Lake Diefenbaker area, and further to the north to the Highway 16 corridor. Now, we would expect to see this precipitation to continue to expand to the east and north as we go through the night Thursday night. By Friday morning, we will have showers and thunderstorms occurring in most of the north and east part of the province. The precipitation will wind down in the evening on Friday. Maybe a few areas will still see some lingering rain on Saturday. The moisture totals associated with this whole system are going to run mostly in the range of about 8 to 22 millimeters. Now, there will be a few spots that could get upwards to 35, maybe 40 millimeters in a few areas. We are watching the area around the Estevan region, maybe back as far to the west as Weyburn, where we could get some heavier amounts of rainfall. And that will focus in on a little bit later today and tomorrow with an updated forecast. In the meantime, the lightest precipitation will be in the northeast part of the province, where not much more than 4 or 5 millimeters will occur. The temperatures are going to continue to run mostly upper teens through the lower and middle 20s during the next several days. Nighttime lows are expected to be upper single digits into the teens. For the Golden West Radio Network, I'm meteorologist Drew Lerner.
13: Heartland Livestock Market Report. It's Brett Jensen reporting from the Swift Current Yards. 200 head on offer this week, and here's how it went. Good cows traded from 245 to 260. The medium cows, $1.80 to 245. Heiferettes, 280 to 360. 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The good bulls traded from 240 up to 295. 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
1: Good afternoon, West Central Saskatchewan. Here's what's coming up in your three-day forecast. We're seeing clouds across the region this afternoon. Our central area is seeing a 30% chance of showers, while the south has a 60% chance. Winds are coming in from the north around 20 kilometers, with highs around 21. We should still be seeing some clouds this evening. Our southern region's continuing to see that 60% chance of showers this evening and overnight. Those winds should become light this evening with regional lows of 9. Tomorrow continues to be cloudy across the region. Our north and central areas seeing a 60% chance of showers, while the south should expect rain throughout the day, with regional highs of 20. Staying cloudy tomorrow evening, with our central and southern regions expecting showers and lows of 10. Friday is also continuing that trend, with clouds and rain expected across west central during the day, with highs of 19. The clouds sticking around Friday evening, with the northern region seeing a 60% chance of showers and regional lows of 9. While you're planning your week, don't forget to check out the West Central online and Save More Saskatchewan auctions, now live until August 19th. There's plenty up for grabs, and the bids are already coming in. I'm Terrence Vosh with your West Central online weather.
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1: The Prairie West Historical Society in Neston is hosting a special event on August 22nd from 11 to 1 to raise funds for the museum. There will be chili dogs and hot dogs as well as some chips. That's at the Neston Museum on August 22nd from 11 to 1. And if you have an event or a fundraiser to share for your community, you can post it for free on the West Central online events page.
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2: 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Unity RCMP are investigating a stolen vehicle complaint following a busy week of calls between July 28th and August 3rd. Police also charged a 44-year-old woman from Black Falls, Alberta, with impaired operation of a motor vehicle. Officers responded to an assault complaint, a property dispute, a suspicious person near a residence, and a hit-and-run that caused damage to a vehicle. The stolen vehicle investigation remains ongoing. The Bigger and District Farmers Market will have trial access to washrooms at Newton Station after Bigger Town Council approved the arrangement. The market will pay $50 per month with expectations for use outlined in an agreement with the town. Council also approved a 3-member bargaining committee to negotiate a new agreement with CUPE Local 1151. In addition, Public Works was authorized to use crushed concrete and dirt.

0: to address a sinkhole. A new warning system will help improve emergency response safety at the Rural Municipality of Progress's new fire hall in Looseland. The RM is getting over $17,000 from the SGI Traffic Safety Fund grant, along with a $7,500 Enbridge grant, to install flashing warning lights. The system will alert drivers to stop when fire trucks are preparing to leave the hall and enter the roadway. The lights are expected to be installed before the new facility is put into use, as it remains under construction. Even if you've visited the Bodo archaeological site before, organizers say there are new reasons to come back this summer. One exhibit, Living Under a Blackfoot Sky, a Modern Winter Count, runs until August 22nd. But there's lots of other things to see, says Tamara Moore, programs manager and project archaeologist.
1: We have this year refreshed a lot of our current exhibits that are permanent wonder display. So we've kind of revamped that and added new information. So even if people have come here before, they might see something new if they come again.
0: The site is open Tuesday through Sunday until September 6th. Stay up to date with the news that matters to you. 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I'm Terrence Vosh.
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3: West Central Saskatchewan has plenty of representation at this week's Canada Ball Hockey Nationals in Calgary. Rosetown's Cambry Legg and Biggers' Jada Hoppy are among the names connected to the Sask Sabres Senior A women's team, while former Kindersley Clipper Boston Maxwell is serving as a coach. Maxwell is also playing for the Saskatchewan Buffalo, where Wilkie Outlaws alum and SWHL all-time leading scorer Brock Harrison is behind the bench. Both Saskatchewan squads are back in action today as they look to get into the win column. Find more on each team and also a player profile on Hoppy and Legg at West Central Online. The Saskatoon Berries are one win away from making history after opening the WCBL East Final with a 7-4 victory over the Moose Jaw Miller Express last night. Saskatoon built a 7-0 lead through four innings, with Ethan Murdoch and Mason Rowell hitting first-inning solo homers before Moose Jaw battled back with four late runs. The Berries held on, though, to take a 1-0 series lead and now return home tonight for Game 2. A win would send Saskatoon to its first-ever WCBL Championship Series, while a Moose Jaw victory would force a winner-take-all Game 3 tomorrow. And Game 3 out of 4 between the Toronto Blue Jays and Boston Red Sox is on later tonight, with the Blue Jays seeking a series win. Catch the action live on our AM airwaves, CFYM 1210 and CJYM 1330, starting at 5:07. 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
0: Good afternoon, West Central Saskatchewan. Let's take a look at what's coming up in your regional forecast. For our northern regions, including Unity, Macklin, Wilkie, and Bigger, it's looking mainly cloudy today, with northwest winds around 20 kilometers and highs of 21. Staying mainly cloudy this evening with lows of 9. Our central regions, including Kindersley, Marengo, Brock, and Rosetown, are seeing a mix of sun and cloud this afternoon with a 30% chance of showers and highs of 19. Staying partly cloudy as we move into the evening with lows of 11. And our southern regions, including Kyle, Elrose, Leader, Lancer, and Abbey, are looking mainly cloudy today with a 60% chance of showers and a risk of a thunderstorm. Winds are coming in from the northeast around 20 kilometers this afternoon with highs of 20. Staying mainly cloudy this evening with a 60% chance of showers early this evening and overnight, we're also seeing a risk of a thunderstorm this evening. Those winds are staying around 20 kilometers, becoming light later this evening with lows of 11. Have you heard? Our auctions are officially underway. 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I'm Terrence Vosh with your West Central Online weather.
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6: Good afternoon, West Central Saskatchewan. Here's what's coming up in your three-day forecast. We're seeing clouds across the region this afternoon. Our central area is seeing a 30% chance of showers, while the south has a 60% chance. Winds are coming in from the north around 20 kilometers, with highs around 21. We should still be seeing some clouds this evening. Our southern region's continuing to see that 60% chance of showers this evening and overnight. Those winds should become light this evening, with regional lows of 9. Tomorrow continues to be cloudy across the region. Our north and central areas seeing a 60% chance of showers, while the south should expect rain throughout the day, with regional highs of 20. Staying cloudy tomorrow evening, with our central and southern regions expecting showers and lows of 10. Friday is also continuing that trend, with clouds and rain expected across west central during the day, with highs of 19. The clouds sticking around Friday evening, with the northern region seeing a 60% chance of showers and regional lows of 9. 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
8: Good afternoon, West Central Saskatchewan. Here's what's coming up in your three-day forecast. We're seeing clouds across the region this afternoon. Our central area is seeing a 30% chance of showers, while the south has a 60% chance. Winds are coming in from the north around 20 kilometers with highs around 21. We should still be seeing some clouds this evening. Our southern regions continuing to see that 60% chance of showers this evening and overnight. Those winds should become light this evening with regional lows of 9. Tomorrow continues to be cloudy across the region. Our north and central areas seeing a 60% chance of showers, while the south should expect rain throughout the day with regional highs of 20. Staying cloudy tomorrow evening, with our central and southern regions expecting showers and lows of 10. Friday is also continuing that trend, with clouds and rain expected across west central during the day, with highs of 19. The clouds sticking around Friday evening, with the northern region seeing a 60% chance of showers and regional lows of 9. While you're planning your week, don't forget to check out the West Central Online and Save More Saskatchewan auctions, now live until August 19th. There's plenty up for grabs, and the bids are already coming in. I'm Terrence Vosh with your West Central Online weather.
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1: The Oyen Legion is hosting an adults-only games night on Friday, August 14th. Doors open at 7 o'clock. 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
2: 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Unity RCMP responded to several calls between July 28th and August 3rd, including reports of a theft and a break-and-enter at a residence. Police say both of those complaints were determined to be unfounded. Officers also assisted another RCMP detachment in locating individuals believed to be in the Unity area. Police responded to a traffic complaint and false alarm, while also investigating a hit-and-run reported for insurance purposes. The Rural Municipality of Progress is using more than $17,000 from SGI's Traffic Safety Fund grant to improve safety at its new fire hall in Looseland. The funding will help install flashing prepare-to-stop warning lights near the fire hall entrance. The lights will alert motorists when emergency vehicles are preparing to enter the roadway. The project is also receiving $7,500 from an Enbridge grant, fully covering the cost of the system. Bigger Town Council has adopted two new bylaws following its regular meeting on July 21st. Council approved new regulations governing false alarms, along with a new bylaw covering the licensing and control of domestic animals within town limits. Council also approved a discretionary use permit for a home-based business following a public hearing. No objections were received, and the approval is subject to the town's zoning requirements. A traveling exhibit exploring Blackfoot music, culture, and personal history is now on display at the Bodo Archaeological Site and Center. Tamara Moore, programs manager and project archaeologist, tells us more about what the exhibit is about.
3: Are Living Under a Blackfoot Sky, a Modern Winter Count. So this exhibit that was curated by Ira Provost for the Galt Museum and Archives, and it is telling his life story and especially regarding his musical journey growing up as Blackfoot in southern Alberta and what that means to him.
2: The exhibit, Living Under a Blackfoot Sky, a Modern Winter Count, runs until August 22nd. Find more information on these stories and more by downloading our West Central Online app. I'm Terrence Vosh.
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4: West Central Saskatchewan is well represented at the Canada Ball Hockey Nationals in Calgary this week. Rosetown's Cambry Legg and Biggers' Jada Hoppy are part of the Sask Sabres Senior A women's team, while former Kindersley Clipper Boston Maxwell is one of the team's coaches. Maxwell is also competing in the Senior A men's tournament with the Saskatchewan Buffalo, who are coached by Wilkie Outlaws alum and SWHL all-time leading scorer Brock Harrison. Both Saskatchewan teams are still looking for their first wins of the tournament, as you can find more on each squad and also player profiles on Legg and Hoppy at West Central Online. The Saskatoon Berries are one win away from their first ever trip to the Western Canadian Baseball League Championship after a 7-4 Game 1 win over the Moose Jaw Miller Express last night. Saskatoon jumped out to a 7-0 lead early, highlighted by two first-inning home runs before Moose Jaw rallied with four runs over the final innings. The Berries, though, held on for the win behind a strong offensive night and a 13-7 advantage in hits as Game 2 goes tonight in Saskatoon, where a win would send the Berries to the WCBL final, a Miller Express victory forcing a deciding Game 3 tomorrow in Moose Jaw. And a series win is staring the Toronto Blue Jays in the beak as they enter Game 3 of 4 versus the Boston Red Sox tonight. Hear tonight's game live on CFYM 1210 and CJYM 1330 starting at 5:07. And remember, West Central Online is your source for all the latest local sports, scores, and stories. 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
2: Good afternoon, West Central Saskatchewan. Let's take a look at what's coming up in your regional forecast. For our northern regions, including Unity, Macklin, Wilkie, and Bigger, it's looking mainly cloudy today, with northwest winds around 20 kilometers and highs of 21. Staying mainly cloudy this evening with lows of 9. Our central regions, including Kindersley, Marengo, Brock, and Rosetown, are seeing a mix of sun and cloud this afternoon with a 30% chance of showers and highs of 19, staying partly cloudy as we move into the evening with lows of 11. And our southern regions, including Kyle, Elrose, Leader, Lancer, and Abbey, are looking mainly cloudy today with a 60% chance of showers and a risk of a thunderstorm. Winds are coming in from the northeast around 20 kilometers this afternoon with highs of 20. Staying mainly cloudy this evening with a 60% chance of showers early this evening and overnight. We're also seeing a risk of a thunderstorm this evening. Those winds are staying around 20 kilometers, becoming light later this evening, with lows of 11. Have you heard? Our auctions are officially underway. 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I'm Terrence Vosh with your West Central Online weather.
5: Drought conditions expanded dramatically across Canada during July. Trevor Hadwin, an agriclimate specialist with Agriculture and Agri-Food Canada, takes a look at the information in the July Drought Monitor.
6: Overall, the area of Canada covered by drought continued to increase, going from 18.8% at the end of June to 38.9% at the end of July. The significant increase can largely be attributed to the developing drought conditions across northwest Ontario, northwestern Quebec, and the northern prairies.
5: Hadwin says drought severity also increased significantly. He notes soil moisture reserves tightened across the prairies.
6: As of July, 38% of the prairie region was classified as abnormally dry or in drought, including 15.7% of the region in drought, a significant increase from June, where we only saw 1.5% in drought.
5: Those dry conditions expanded through northern Saskatchewan and Manitoba. For Golden West, I'm Glendale Allen Vossler.
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0: Blue Jays baseball is more than a game. 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
1: Guerrero with a fly ball to right. 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It is gone.
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1: 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Jeff Hoffman strikes out Cody Bellinger, and the Blue Jays have done it.
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7: Good afternoon, West Central Saskatchewan. Here's what's coming up in your three-day forecast. We're seeing clouds across the region this afternoon. Our central area is seeing a 30% chance of showers, while the south has a 60% chance. Winds are coming in from the north around 20 kilometers, with highs around 21. We should still be seeing some clouds this evening. Our southern region's continuing to see that 60% chance of showers this evening and overnight. Those winds should become light this evening, with regional lows of 9. Tomorrow continues to be cloudy across the region. Our north and central areas seeing a 60% chance of showers, while the south should expect rain throughout the day, with regional highs of 20. Staying cloudy tomorrow evening, with our central and southern regions expecting showers and lows of 10. Friday is also continuing that trend, with clouds and rain expected across west central during the day, with highs of 19. The clouds sticking around Friday evening, with the northern region seeing a 60% chance of showers and regional lows of 9. 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

0: Jays baseball is more than a game. It's Canada's team. And CJYM 1330 is here with every pitch, stolen base, and home run.
1: Guerrero with a fly ball to right. He's hit it well. It is gone.
0: Live Blue Jays baseball. We bring the game. You bring the hot dogs and peanuts.
1: Got him! Jeff Hoffman strikes out Cody Bellinger, and the Blue Jays have done it.
0: From the first pitch to the final out, your home for Toronto Blue Jays baseball is CJYM 1330.
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3: 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I'll see you down at Skyline Convenience. 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
6: Good afternoon, West Central Saskatchewan. Here's what's coming up in your three-day forecast. We're seeing clouds across the region this afternoon. Our central area is seeing a 30% chance of showers, while the south has a 60% chance. Winds are coming in from the north around 20 kilometers, with highs around 21. We should still be seeing some clouds this evening. Our southern region's continuing to see that 60% chance of showers this evening and overnight. Those winds should become light this evening, with regional lows of 9. Tomorrow continues to be cloudy across the region. Our north and central areas seeing a 60% chance of showers, while the south should expect rain throughout the day, with regional highs of 20. Staying cloudy tomorrow evening, with our central and southern regions expecting showers and lows of 10. Friday is also continuing that trend, with clouds and rain expected across west central during the day, with highs of 19. The clouds sticking around Friday evening, with the northern region seeing a 60% chance of showers and regional lows of 9. While you're planning your week, don't forget to check out the West Central Online and Save More Saskatchewan auctions, now live until August 19th. There's plenty up for grabs, and the bids are already coming in. I'm Terrence Vosh with your West Central Online weather.
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1: Kindersley Community Connection presents the third annual Meet a Machine at the Kindersley and District Plains Museum on August 29th from 10 to 2. It's a free, family-friendly event showcasing many different machines and the heroes that operate them. That's the third annual Meet a Machine at the Kindersley Museum on August 29th from 10 to 2. And if you have an event or a fundraiser to share for your community, you can post it for free on the West Central online events page.
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2: 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Unity RCMP are investigating a stolen vehicle complaint following a busy week of calls between July 28th and August 3rd. Police also charged a 44-year-old woman from Black Falls, Alberta, with impaired operation of a motor vehicle. Officers responded to an assault complaint, a property dispute, a suspicious person near a residence, and a hit-and-run that caused damage to a vehicle. The stolen vehicle investigation remains ongoing. The Bigger and District Farmers Market will have trial

0: access to washrooms at Newton Station after Bigger Town Council approved the arrangement. The market will pay $50 per month with expectations for use outlined in an agreement with the town. Council also approved a 3-member bargaining committee to negotiate a new agreement with CUPE Local 1151. In addition, Public Works was authorized to use crushed concrete and dirt to address a sinkhole. A new warning system will help improve emergency response safety at the Rural Municipality of Progress's new fire hall in Looseland. The RM is getting over $17,000 from the SGI Traffic Safety Fund grant, along with a $7,500 Enbridge grant to install flashing warning lights. The system will alert drivers to stop when fire trucks are preparing to leave the hall and enter the roadway. The lights are expected to be installed before the new facility is put into use, as it remains under construction. Even if you've visited the Bodo archaeological site before, organizers say there are new reasons to come back this summer. One exhibit, Living Under a Blackfoot Sky, a Modern Winter Count, runs until August 22nd. But there's lots of other things to see, says Tamara Moore, programs manager and project archaeologist.
1: We have this year refreshed a lot of our current exhibits that are permanent ones are display. So we've kind of revamped that and added new information. So even if people have come here before, they might see something new if they come again.
0: The site is open Tuesday through Sunday until September 6th. Stay up to date with the news that matters to you. 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I'm Terrence Vosh.
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3: West Central Saskatchewan has plenty of representation at this week's Canada Ball Hockey Nationals in Calgary. Rosetown's Cambry Legg and Biggers Jada Hoppy are among the names connected to the Sask Sabres Senior A women's team, while former Kindersley Clipper Boston Maxwell is serving as a coach. Maxwell is also playing for the Saskatchewan Buffalo, where Wilkie Outlaws alum and SWHL all-time leading scorer Brock Harrison is behind the bench. Both Saskatchewan squads are back in action today as they look to get into the win column. Find more on each team and also a player profile on Hoppy and Legg at West Central Online. The Saskatoon Berries are one win away from making history after opening the WCBL East Final with a 7-4 victory over the Moose Jaw Miller Express last night. Saskatoon built a 7-0 lead through four innings, with Ethan Murdoch and Mason Rowell hitting first-inning solo homers before Moose Jaw battled back with four late runs. The Berries held on, though, to take a 1-0 series lead and now return home tonight for Game 2. A win would send Saskatoon to its first-ever WCBL Championship Series, while a Moose Jaw victory would force a winner-take-all Game 3 tomorrow. And Game 3 out of 4 between the Toronto Blue Jays and Boston Red Sox is on later tonight, with the Blue Jays seeking a series win. Catch the action live on our AM airwaves, CFYM 1210 and CJYM 1330, starting at 5:07. 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
0: Good afternoon, West Central Saskatchewan. Let's take a look at what's coming up in your regional forecast. For our northern regions, including Unity, Macklin, Wilkie, and Bigger, it's looking mainly cloudy today, with northwest winds around 20 kilometers and highs of 21. Staying mainly cloudy this evening with lows of 9. Our central regions, including Kindersley, Marengo, Brock, and Rosetown, are seeing a mix of sun and cloud this afternoon with a 30% chance of showers and highs of 19. Staying partly cloudy as we move into the evening with lows of 11. And our southern regions, including Kyle, Elrose, Leader, Lancer, and Abbey, are looking mainly cloudy today with a 60% chance of showers and a risk of a thunderstorm. Winds are coming in from the northeast around 20 kilometers this afternoon with highs of 20. Staying mainly cloudy this evening with a 60% chance of showers early this evening and overnight. We're also seeing a risk of a thunderstorm this evening. Those winds are staying around 20 kilometers, becoming light later this evening with lows of 11. Have you heard? Our auctions are officially underway. The West Central Online and Save More Saskatchewan auctions are live now through August 19th. 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
4: Taking a look at the markets, canola, November, $794, up $13. January, $803.20, up $12. Spring wheat, Minneapolis, September, $6.74. Hard red winter wheat, September, $262. Wheat, September, $654.50, up 24 and a quarter. Corn, September, $455.75, up $19. Oats, September, $322.75. Soybeans, August, $1,159, up $11.50. 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Soybean oil, August, $68.88. Feeder cattle, August, $346. Live cattle, August, $230.47. Lean hogs, August, $95.65. The Canadian dollar is 71 cents. And crude oil, West Texas Intermediate, 93.17. For Golden West, I'm Glendale Allen Vossler.
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0: Oh, that's good stuff. It's Def Leppard's Animal, one of the greatest hits of all time for the midweek Wednesday drive home. I'm Barry Weiss. That $44 million lottery ticket apparently still in the wind in Saskatchewan. We know it was sold in our province, not in Regina or Saskatoon, somewhere else. And whoever is sitting on it has 1 year to claim the prize. But I cannot imagine anybody waiting that long to pick up $44 million. Anyway, tonight's gold ball is $10 million, which I know would look pretty good in your bank account. Good luck if you're grabbing a ticket for that. And hang on for more of Saskatchewan's best music coming up right here. A trip back to 79, one of the biggest hits of that year from Kiss in a few minutes. And Sugar Ray with Every Morning after your local weather next.
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2: 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Jeff Hoffman strikes out Cody Bellinger, and the Blue Jays have done it.
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16: Good afternoon, West Central Saskatchewan. Here's what's coming up in your three-day forecast. We're seeing clouds across the region this afternoon. Our central area is seeing a 30% chance of showers, while the south has a 60% chance. Winds are coming in from the north around 20 kilometers, with highs around 21. We should still be seeing some clouds this evening. Our southern region's continuing to see that 60% chance of showers this evening and overnight. Those winds should become light this evening, with regional lows of 9. Tomorrow continues to be cloudy across the region. Our north and central areas seeing a 60% chance of showers, while the south should expect rain throughout the day, with regional highs of 20. Staying cloudy tomorrow evening, with our central and southern regions expecting showers and lows of 10. Friday is also continuing that trend, with clouds and rain expected across west central during the day, with highs of 19. The clouds sticking around Friday evening, with the northern region seeing a 60% chance of showers and regional lows of 9. 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

0: Saskatchewan's best music and Montreal's Luba. I'm Barry Weiss. Opening night last night in the Western Canada Baseball League playoffs. Out west in Alberta, Sylvan Lake beat Okotoks 7-2. And in the east, here in Saskatchewan, Saskatoon over the Moose Jaw Miller Express 7-4 last night. Game 2 in both series tonight. And because these are best of three series, they could end this evening. In the majors, the Toronto Blue Jays continue their series against Boston tonight. Another win last night for the Jays. 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
11: Good afternoon, West Central Saskatchewan. Here's what's coming up in your three-day forecast. We're seeing clouds across the region this afternoon. Our central area is seeing a 30% chance of showers, while the south has a 60% chance. Winds are coming in from the north around 20 kilometers, with highs around 21. We should still be seeing some clouds this evening. Our southern region's continuing to see that 60% chance of showers this evening and overnight. Those winds should become light this evening with regional lows of 9. Tomorrow continues to be cloudy across the region. Our north and central areas seeing a 60% chance of showers, while the south should expect rain throughout the day, with regional highs of 20. Staying cloudy tomorrow evening, with our central and southern regions expecting showers and lows of 10. Friday is also continuing that trend, with clouds and rain expected across west central during the day, with highs of 19. The clouds sticking around Friday evening, with the northern region seeing a 60% chance of showers and regional lows of 9. While you're planning your week, don't forget to check out the West Central online and Save More Saskatchewan auctions, now live until August 19th. There's plenty up for grabs, and the bids are already coming in. I'm Terrence Vosh with your West Central online weather.
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Hey, if you're an NFL football fan, rejoice. The preseason starts this week. 16 games between now and Sunday. They start tomorrow night. And here's a song that Tom Petty performed at a big football game, the 2008 Super Bowl. This is Free Fallin'.

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1: The Prairie West Historical Society in Esten is hosting a barbecue on August 15th from 11 to 1 to raise funds for the museum. There will be a burgers and hot dogs and a drink available. That's the Esten Museum Barbecue on August 15th from 11 to 1. And if you have an event or a fundraiser to share for your community, you can post it for free on the West Central online events page.
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0: 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West Central Online News with Kendersley Denture Clinic. They're currently closed for renovations reopening in October. Thank you for waiting and giving them the time to make the clinic even better. They'll see you soon.
1: 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Unity RCMP responded to several calls between July 28th and August 3rd, including reports of a theft and a break-and-enter at a residence. Police say both of those complaints were determined to be unfounded. Officers also assisted another RCMP detachment in locating individuals believed to be in the Unity area. Police responded to a traffic complaint and false alarm, while also investigating a hit-and-run reported for insurance purposes. The Rural Municipality of Progress is using more than $17,000 from SGI's Traffic Safety Fund grant to improve safety at its new fire hall in Looseland. The funding will help install flashing prepare-to-stop warning lights near the fire hall entrance. The lights will alert motorists when emergency vehicles are preparing to enter the roadway. The project is also receiving $7,500 from an Enbridge grant, fully covering the cost of the system. Bigger Town Council has adopted two new bylaws following its regular meeting on July 21st. Council approved new regulations governing false alarms, along with a new bylaw covering the licensing and control of domestic animals within town limits. Council also approved a discretionary use permit for a home-based business following a public hearing. No objections were received, and the approval is subject to the town's zoning requirements. A traveling exhibit exploring Blackfoot music, culture, and personal history is now on display at the Bodo Archaeological Site and Center. Tamara Moore, programs manager and project archaeologist, tells us more about what the exhibit is about.
2: Are Living Under a Blackfoot Sky, a Modern Winter Count. So this exhibit that was curated by Ira Provost for the Galt Museum and Archives, and it is telling his life story and especially regarding his musical journey growing up as Blackfoot in southern Alberta and what that means to him.
1: The exhibit, Living Under a Blackfoot Sky, a Modern Winter Count, runs until August 22nd. Find more information on these stories and more by downloading our West Central Online app. I'm Terrence Vosh.
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4: West Central Saskatchewan is well represented at the Canada Ball Hockey Nationals in Calgary this week. Rosetown's Cambry Legg and Biggers Jada Hoppy are part of the Sask Sabres Senior A women's team, while former Kindersley Clipper Boston Maxwell is one of the team's coaches. Maxwell is also competing in the Senior A men's tournament with the Saskatchewan Buffalo, who are coached by Wilkie Outlaws alum and SWHL all-time leading scorer Brock Harrison. Both Saskatchewan teams are still looking for their first wins of the tournament, as you can find more on each squad and also player profiles on Legg and Hoppy at West Central Online. The Saskatoon Berries are one win away from their first ever trip to the Western Canadian Baseball League Championship after a 7-4 Game 1 win over the Moose Jaw Miller Express last night. Saskatoon jumped out to a 7-0 lead early, highlighted by two first-inning home runs before Moose Jaw rallied with four runs over the final innings. The Berries, though, held on for the win behind a strong offensive night and a 13-7 advantage in hits as Game 2 goes tonight in Saskatoon, where a win would send the Berries to the WCBL final, a Miller Express victory forcing a deciding Game 3 tomorrow in Moose Jaw. And a series win is staring the Toronto Blue Jays in the beak as they enter Game 3 of 4 versus the Boston Red Sox tonight. Hear tonight's game live on CFYM 1210 and CJYM 1330 starting at 5:07. And remember, West Central Online is your source for all the latest local sports, scores, and stories. I'm Cooper Douglas.
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1: Good afternoon, West Central Saskatchewan. Let's take a look at what's coming up in your regional forecast. For our northern regions, including Unity, Macklin, Wilkie, and Bigger, it's looking mainly cloudy today, with northwest winds around 20 kilometers and highs of 21. Staying mainly cloudy this evening with lows of 9. Our central regions, including Kindersley, Marengo, Brock, and Rosetown, are seeing a mix of sun and cloud this afternoon with a 30% chance of showers and highs of 19. Staying partly cloudy as we move into the evening with lows of 11. And our southern regions, including Kyle, Elrose, Leader, Lancer, and Abbey, are looking

0: Mainly cloudy today with a 60% chance of showers and a risk of a thunderstorm. Winds are coming in from the northeast around 20 kilometers this afternoon with highs of 20. Staying mainly cloudy this evening with a 60% chance of showers early this evening and overnight. We're also seeing a risk of a thunderstorm this evening. Those winds are staying around 20 kilometers, becoming light later this evening with lows of 11. Have you heard? Our auctions are officially underway. 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I'm Terrence Vosh with your West Central Online weather.
1: If you didn't have any information from the New Testament, if every New Testament, imagine this thought experiment where every New Testament had been successfully destroyed by some evil future regime.
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1: So I don't have a single manuscript or a single Bible. 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There's a reason why we call this the first century, even though, guess what? It's not the first century, okay? Right. There was a bunch of centuries before the first century, but we keep on calling it the first century because something explosive happened.
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0: It's Stevie Nicks. Your music, your memories. The greatest hits of all time. I'm Barry Weiss. Tonight is the big night for the Pearson Meteor Shower, the first of two big nights, actually. Here's the official word. The Pearson Meteor Shower will reach its peak tonight and extending into tomorrow night. It will offer exceptional views across Saskatchewan skies. Because a new moon falls tonight, there is virtually no moonlight to wash out the meteors, making 2026 one of the absolute best viewing years in recent memories for the Pearson Meteor Shower. Which is great news for stargazers. All you got to do is have a clear sky. I don't know if we will. And you got to stay up late, of course, because the best viewing is after midnight in the northeast sky. And maybe that's the toughest part, is staying up late to see this thing. Your latest local forecast with the sky conditions coming up and Men at Work when Saskatchewan's best music continues.
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0: Good Times, the greatest hits of all time. He's in Saskatoon September 5th. Brian Adams and This Time. Chilliwack and Tina Turner on the way. I'm Barry Weiss. The Saskatchewan Roughriders were back on the practice field earlier today. They have one more day of workouts tomorrow, then a travel day, and then game day. The Riders in Hamilton this week to take on the Tiger Cats with their 6-2 record, first in the CFL West. So far, so good. This week's game is Saturday, 5 o'clock in Hamilton.
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11: Good evening, West Central Saskatchewan. Here's what's coming up in your three-day forecast. We're continuing to see clouds this evening across West Central, with up to a 60% chance of showers this evening and a risk of a thunderstorm. The south is seeing winds coming in from the northwest around 20 kilometers, becoming light later on, with regional lows around 9. Tomorrow continues to be mainly cloudy with up to a 60% chance of showers during the day, with winds coming in from the east around 20 kilometers, and we're seeing highs around 19. Staying cloudy throughout the day, our northern areas still seeing that 60% chance of showers in the evening, while the central and south should expect periods of rain. Those winds are going up to 30 kilometers overnight, bringing lows of 10. Friday currently shows a full day of showers across the region with highs of 17. The north seeing periods of rain sticking around Friday evening, while the central and south see chances of rain with regional lows of 10. And don't miss your chance to bid. 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
1: 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The bakery is open from 8 to 3 that day, with the barbecue running from 12 to 3. You can get a double cheeseburger combo for $15 and a single combo for $12. 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That's the Esten Bakery and Cafe hosting a Village of Hope barbecue fundraiser on August 22nd from 12 to 3. And if you have an event or a fundraiser to share for your community, you can post it for free on the West Central online events page.
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1: Access your local news anytime by downloading our West Central online app. I'm Terrence Vosch, and here's what's making news this hour. Unity RCMP are investigating a stolen vehicle complaint following a busy week of calls between July 28th and August 3rd. Police also charged a 44-year-old woman from Black Falls, Alberta, with impaired operation of a motor vehicle. Officers responded to an assault complaint, a property dispute, a suspicious person near a residence, and a hit-and-run that caused damage to a vehicle. The stolen vehicle investigation remains ongoing. The Bigger and District Farmers Market will have trial access to washrooms at Newton Station after Bigger Town Council approved the arrangement. The market will pay $50 per month with expectations for use outlined in an agreement with the town. Council also approved a three-member bargaining committee to negotiate a new agreement with CUPE Local 1151. In addition, Public Works was authorized to use crushed concrete and dirt.

0: Even if you visited the Bodo archaeological site before, organizers say there are new reasons to come back this summer. One exhibit, Living Under a Blackfoot Sky, a Modern Winter Count, runs until August 22nd. But there's lots of other things to see, says Tamara Moore, programs manager and project archaeologist.
1: We have this year refreshed a lot of our current exhibits that are permanent wonder display. So we've kind of revamped that and added new information. So even if people have come here before, they might see something new if they come again.
0: The site is open Tuesday through Sunday until September 6th. Stay up to date with the news that matters to you. 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I'm Terrence Vosh.
2: West Central Saskatchewan has plenty of representation at this week's Canada Ball Hockey Nationals in Calgary. Rosetown's Cambry Legg and Biggers Jada Hoppy are among the names connected to the Sask Sabres Senior A women's team, while former Kindersley Clipper Boston Maxwell is serving as a coach. Maxwell is also playing for the Saskatchewan Buffalo, where Wilkie Outlaws alum and SWHL all-time leading scorer Brock Harrison is behind the bench. Both Saskatchewan squads are back in action today as they look to get into the win column. Find more on each team and also a player profile on Hoppy and Legg at West Central Online. The Saskatoon Berries are one win away from making history after opening the WCBL East Final with a 7-4 victory over the Moose Jaw Miller Express last night. Saskatoon built a 7-0 lead through four innings, with Ethan Murdoch and Mason Rowell hitting first-inning solo homers before Moose Jaw battled back with four late runs. The Berries held on, though, to take a 1-0 series lead and now return home tonight for Game 2. A win would send Saskatoon to its first-ever WCBL Championship Series, while a Moose Jaw victory would force a winner-take-all Game 3 tomorrow. And Game 3 out of 4 between the Toronto Blue Jays and Boston Red Sox is on later tonight, with the Blue Jays seeking a series win. Catch the action live on our AM airwaves, CFYM 1210 and CJYM 1330, starting at 5:07. 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
0: Good evening, West Central Saskatchewan. Let's take a look at what's coming up in your regional forecast. For our northern regions, including Unity, Macklin, Wilkie, and Bigger, it's looking partly cloudy this evening with a 60% chance of showers and a risk of a thunderstorm this evening, coming with lows around 9. Looking mainly cloudy tomorrow while we continue to see that 60% chance of showers with highs around 19. For our central regions, including Kindersley, Marengo, Brock, and Rosetown, it's looking mainly cloudy this evening with a 30% chance of showers and a risk of a thunderstorm, coming with lows around 10. Staying mainly cloudy tomorrow while we see that 30% chance of showers again in the afternoon, with winds coming in from the east around 20 kilometers tomorrow afternoon, with highs of 18. And our southern regions, including Kyle, Elrose, Leader, Lancer, and Abbey, are looking mainly cloudy this evening with a 60% chance of showers and a risk of a thunderstorm. Winds are coming in from the northwest around 20 kilometers, becoming light later on, with lows of 10. Staying cloudy tomorrow while we continue to see that 60% chance of showers, with a risk of a thunderstorm in the afternoon. Winds are coming in from the east around 20 kilometers tomorrow morning, with highs of 17. And the West Central Online and Save More Saskatchewan auctions are officially live, with bidding open until August 19th. 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I'm Terrence Vosh with your West Central Online weather.
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